I feel like this is right up her alley, and it's perfect, perfect casting. It's 101.3 KDWB. Sabrina Carpenter going to be starring alongside Tom Holland as Ginger Rogers in a Fred Astaire biopic. This is going to be so good. No release date yet. We just know what actually is happening. And Tom Holland going to be doing all his own dancing, so mad props to him.

Hear me out, hear me out. 4 shots a day for you to score tickets to see Doja Cat. It's 101.3 KDWB. Fallon, Cole, and Jenny have your shot tomorrow morning, 7:35 and 8:35. And then Vaughn, he's going to hook you up at 4:35 and 5:35. 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
1: Måneskin's Damiano David and Dove Cameron are married, and he just gave us a behind the scenes of his wedding suit. 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When I was young, I fell in love.

Olivia Rodrigo has officially kicked off her Unravel tour, and oh, we have so much to talk about. It's 101.3 KDWB. I'll give you the lowdown. It's coming up in just a few songs. Right now, here's Zara Larsson. It's Midnight Sun.

0: Olivia Rodrigo came, she saw, she absolutely slayed. It's a 101.3 KDWB. Olivia Rodrigo officially kicked off her Unraveled tour Friday night. She did it all the way over in Hartford, Connecticut. And oh my gosh, this tour is going to be amazing. So first of all, the stage, beautiful. Whole thing covered in flowers. The girl is like prancing through them. She's skipping through them. She starts out laying in them. You can't even see her. And then she starts singing Drop Dead. She's like in the flowers. And she's killing it. The whole show looked like it was insane, like amazing. And then here's the kicker. During The Cure, which Olivia says is her favorite song she's ever written, she sings I'm Unraveled. Rain starts pouring down on her and her dress starts disintegrating and she's got this gorgeous red bodysuit underneath. It is the coolest thing I have ever seen in my entire life. If you want to check out some highlights from the show, you can check them out on my Instagram at RealSavannahG. But this show, absolutely incredible. Like Olivia Rodrigo, girl, you left no crumbs.
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0: Big shout out to Kylie and Blaine. It's KDWB. What did you get up to today?
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4: Counting down the top five songs in the Twin Cities on a Monday night. And kicking us off in that number five spot, someone who's had an absolutely massive summer and is showing no signs of slowing down. Here's Tame Impala, number five.

0: Taylor Swift, Patient Zero, coming in number three on our iHeartRadio hit list. It's a 101.3 KDWB. Number two and number one on the countdown are on the way. But we just need to take a moment and kind of, I don't want to say dissect, but I'll say evaluate what happened on stage at the VMAs last night between Madonna and Sabrina Carpenter. It was a little uncomfortable. I think that's a fair word to use. They were accepting the award for best collaboration, and Madonna kind of threw Sabrina under the bus.
1: Everybody who knows me knows how impatient I am. 5 days passed, and I still didn't get connected with Sabrina and didn't hear back from her about whether she wanted to do a song with me. 5 days, I DM'd her. And I don't know, within weeks we were in the studio together. It was fabulous.
2: My team replies, just so everybody knows. They do respond to people, but I respond faster. So direct line to me is always the best way to get in contact.
1: We're going to go back there and have a drink or something.
2: Everybody, Madonna.
0: The look on Sabrina's face, like, the whole thing just seemed super uncomfortable. And Madonna low-key just, like, drove the bus over Sabrina, parked it, put it in reverse, and then drove back over her. It was like, wait, what just happened? But yes, they did win the award for best collab. They opened the show with a performance. Oh my goodness. If you want to get all the highlights, you can check it out on my blog, kdwb.com. We got number two and number one on our iHeartRadio hit list. That's on the way, coming up next.
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3: Olivia Rodrigo just kicked off her Unraveled tour Friday night, and it looks insane. She's taking the top spot tonight. Here's Olivia with Stupid Song.

0: Hot take from Katie and Savage. It's KDWB. What do you got?
1: So my favorite fall flavor, it's not pumpkin, and I know this is controversial, it's apple.
0: I don't know if it's controversial. I feel like it's just living in pumpkin spice's shadow, you know?
1: I love apple as a fall flavor. It's perfect. It's got all the things. It's the

Hey, it's Fallon, Colt, and Jenny. You know what sounds good? $250 cash. Oh, and maybe like a trip to LA. We have that for you coming up at 8:50. You can win a $250 gift card thanks to The Voice and qualify for a trip to see The Voice live in LA on KDWB.

Doja Cat. You got Fallon, Cole, and Jenny, 7:35 and 8:35 tomorrow morning. And then Vaughn, he's got your hookup coming up at 4:35 and 5:35. Trust me, you're not going to want to miss it. Target Center this Sunday. It's going to be a dope show.

what's up? It's Savannah on the Twin Cities number one hit music station with Fallon Colt and Jenny in the Morning. And of course, you can catch us live wherever you are as long as you have that free iHeartRadio app. Taylor Swift made history last night at the VMAs. I'll tell you how she did it. That's on the way in just a few. Right now, here's Alex Warren in Ordinary.

Taylor Swift, now the most decorated VMA award winner ever. It's KDWB. She was tied with Beyonce at 31, but after last night, she holds the record with a whopping 33 VMAs. That's really impressive. Yeah.

Can I just say I am so jealous because I want to go see Doja Cat so bad. It's a 101.3 KDWB. She's going to be hitting up Target Center this Sunday, and we've got four shots for you to score tickets tomorrow. Fallon, Cole, and Jenny have you at 7:35 and 8:35, and then my guy, Vaughn, he's going to hook you up at 4:35 and 5:35.

I've been waiting for this moment, and it's finally happening. And so 101.3 KDWB, Sabrina Carpenter headed back to the big screen, and you'll never guess who with. I'll tell ya, it's coming up in just a few songs.

It's Savannah on the Twin Cities, number one in music station with Fallon, Colt, and Jenny in the morning. And of course, we're always live wherever you are on our free iHeartRadio app. Big weekend for our girl, Olivia Rodrigo. She opened up her Unravel tour and the surprises, I'll tell you about a couple of them. It's on the way. But right now, here's Olivia Dean with So Easy.

like can't even imagine the pressure. It's crazy. Harry Styles the other night performing at Madison Square Garden for his residency. And not only is his fiance Zoe Kravitz there, but her dad, Harry's future father-in-law, Lenny Kravitz, like sitting there totally vibing out to the show. Like imagine performing for your future father-in-law who happens to be Lenny Kravitz. Here's Harry, American Girls. Right.

Oh, I am so sat for this. It's 101.3 KDWB. I'm obsessed with the Victoria's Secret fashion show. Like, I watch it, I have wine, I eat pizza. It's a thing I do, and I love to do it. They're announcing their performers, their musical guests tomorrow. Oh, I'm so pumped.

As a diehard Chipotle fan, like, I am gonna burst. I am so excited about this. It's 101.3 KGWB. Chipotle getting ready to roll out a special surprise for spooky season. I'll tell you what it is. It's coming up in just a few songs. Right now, here's Justin Bieber. It's Daisies.

Monday officially in the books, which means we're one step closer to Friday. It's 101.3 KDWB. I'm Savannah, and I am out of here. Have a great rest of your night. Thank you so much for hanging with us. I'll

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2: 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You know, on socials, we're at New Hit List. I'm at La Crystal Rosas. 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

101.3 KDWB. And Swifties, she did it for us here on the new hit list with this new Taylor Swift that dropped this weekend. It's called Patient Zero.

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1: 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I think they could be cousins. Steve Lacy, oh yeah.

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1: 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We're the new hit list. I'm Crystal Rosas. Adela's known for having straightforward, blunt lyrics. She says it's due to her Slavic background. Adela ain't in L.A.

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1: On the new hit list, what part of the world has Alyssa Grace been gracing? She's been doing shows in London this weekend. I'm Crystal Rosas. Here she is with Blood.

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1: 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Thanks for hanging out tonight on the new hit list. I'm back tomorrow night. Till then, at La Crystal Rosas. This new Karol G and Bruno Mars is called Still. Mwah.

0: 101.3 KDWB, the Twin Cities number one hit music station. It's Mikey V with my big bro, Frankie V, and our best friend, Gianna. Joined by Emma, and October 1st is coming up so quick this Thursday.
1: Yes.
0: And it feels so crazy.
2: Yeah.
0: It does. But what comes with October 1st, not just Halloween, but the Halloween movies that everybody goes to watch. And
2: yes!
0: I actually found this thing. It's really cool. Based on your zodiac sign, it says what Halloween movie you should watch. Start with you. What's your zodiac sign?
1: I'm a Cancer.
0: You're a Cancer. So Cancers say you should watch It's a Great Pumpkin, Charlie Brown. The heartwarming, nostalgic movie is perfect for Halloween for these sentimental people like you. Mikey V, what's your sign?
3: I'm an emotional Pisces.
0: You're a Pisces. All right, let's go to the Pisces there. It says
3: what
0: Pisces.
3: Are you laughing at?
2: You're not that emotional.
0: Oh, Pisces should watch Casper. This movie leans into this sign because you love fantasy, Mikey V. You like the things, you know, that are more delusional than just falling in love with a ghost and living in a house with one. You think this would be a great movie to fit your personality. You go ahead and watch Casper this weekend.
3: Casper this weekend. It's all about it.
2: I love
0: and,
2: that.
0: And Miss Halloween herself, Gianna, what is your zodiac sign?
2: Sagittarius.
0: Oh, Sagittarius. Oh, that's a good one for Gianna. You should go watch Beetlejuice this weekend.
2: Love it.
0: The film has a chaotic spirit in a larger-than-life way. It reflects a fire sign of love for freedom, just like Sagittarius. So you, this weekend, watch Beetlejuice.
2: Beetlejuice.
0: There we go. Although Gianna's been celebrating Halloween for 30 days already.
2: I've been watching these movies year-round.
0: We all will start October 1st.

Hey, it's Fallon, Colt, and Jenny. Coming up this morning, lots of things to win. Okay, let's get you Doja Cat tickets. Yep, we'll do that at 7:50. And a $250 gift card courtesy of The Voice comes up at 8:50 on KDWB. All right.

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2: The color tabs on the pee stick turned color, so I am pregnant.
1: Oh my gosh! I didn't know where you were going with that at first. And then I'm like, okay, clicked.
0: Is it a COVID thing? Oh no, she's pregnant.
1: Yes,
0: okay, got it.
1: Yes. Double lines,
0: there
1: baby.
0: There we go. Well, big congratulations.
3: Yes.
2: Thank you. We've been trying for a while.
0: Frankie just had a baby, so if you need advice 9 months from now, I'll help you out. Okay?
3: Don't tell me at all.
2: I think I'll get a book.
1: There you go.
0: Thank you for spending those positive vibes and having the new bros on.
2: Thank you.

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1: 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It's the V Bros, Mikey V, Frankie V, and Gianna. There's a few things that you might do in your relationship that will kill your romance. And everybody's saying, I do all three. Here's if you agree. We'll go through them next.

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It's the V Bros, Mikey V, Frankie V, and Gianna. So we got a DM that says, I want to make my man block his ex on social media. Is that normal? Is it not normal? Talk about that next inside group chat.

0: 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It's Mikey V, my big bro Frankie V, and our best friend Gianna. Is it okay to tell your boyfriend to block his exes on social media?
1: Huh. Oh boy.
0: The DM we got is based on this. Of course, group chat is right here in studio where we try to get some advice when we turn to the city to chime in. We have Anonymous on the line right now. Explain exactly your issue that you have with your boyfriend, his ex, and social media.
2: Yeah, I mean, I'm just calling, you know, to make sure that I don't seem crazy because I feel like I'm not. But I've been with my boyfriend for 6 months, mm-hmm. and I noticed that he's still following his most recent ex-girlfriend on social media. I don't think it's okay, like, out of respect, out of loyalty. Like, I'm not following my boyfriend, my ex-boyfriend, for that matter. So it's like, why should he? Like, I just want to, I mean, I want him to block her. Like, just block her. Like, why are we still in contact with her?
0: Do you think it's that important to block the ex on social media?
2: Yeah, for respect and loyalty, yeah, I take it pretty damn seriously.
0: And have you brought this up to him? Did you tell him you want him to block her?
2: Yeah, he doesn't like it, and we're having a big fight about this. I mean, we've been talking about it like, every day this week, and I just want him to do it.
0: Are they still friendly at all? Like, are they still cool?
2: Yeah. I don't like that. Like, why are we so friendly? Like,
0: if he is still friendly with her, I think it's weird if he blocks her, actually. But Gianna, what do you think?
3: I get unfollowing, asking a polite unfollow, but a block is extreme. That's probably why he got so defensive.
4: See, the good thing for me is all my exes blocked me, so I didn't have to worry about this in my new relationship. I didn't have this problem.
0: we'll get you advice right now. I'm sure a lot of couples have been through this. Hold on, okay?
2: Okay.
0: All right, stay right there. What are your thoughts? DM us real quick. Would you ever make your boyfriend or girlfriend block their ex? At VBros on air on Instagram. DM us at VBros on air. We'll talk more next inside group chat.
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0: 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It's Mikey V with my big bro, Frankie V, and Gianna. Is it ever okay to tell your significant other to block their ex on social media? Inside group chat right now, Anonymous has been dating her boyfriend for 6 months. She realized that he's still following his ex on social media. So he said, you know what? I don't just want you to unfollow your ex. I want you to block your ex.
1: And her man's like, I'm still cool, Max. Why would I block her? Mm-hmm. Sabrina, what are your thoughts on this?
2: Not for nothing. You know, girls are supposed to stick together, but this female needs to get over herself. Ooh. Obviously, she's insecure, and she's jealous, and she needs to stop it. She's going to push that guy away.
1: Yeah, so all in all, she can't make this guy block his ex. That's kind of like a wild move. All right, there it is. Thank you for having us on and joining group chat. Now, Lindsay, you feel much different about this. What are your thoughts?
3: Yeah, I mean, I'd expect my boyfriend to block his ex. I mean,
1: really?
3: That's out of the question. Yeah.
1: But what if they're still friends? What if they didn't have a bad breakup and they're still cool?
3: No, it doesn't matter. They're an ex. They're out of your life. Just block them.
1: All right, we're 50-50 then on our sponsors. We continue the conversation tonight. What are your thoughts? DM us on Instagram @VBrosOnAir.

Hey, it's Alan, Colton, Jenny. Coming up this morning, lots of things to win. Okay, let's get you Doja Cat tickets. Yep, we'll do that at 7:50. And a $250 gift card courtesy of The Voice comes up at 8:50 on KDWB. I had a

0: back to you.
1: 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It's Mikey V, Frankie V, and Gianna. If you're just getting home, wrapping up your night when you're inside, we'll hang there too. Just throw us on your Alexa, the iHeartRadio.

0: know that you're like doing an action because of them. Maybe I'm the crazy one.
1: Yeah. I mean, I don't know.
2: I will say, off of your point, Mikey, my most recent ex-boyfriend actually just unfollowed me because he's in a new relationship.
0: And you felt special about it.
2: And I was like, oh, like she's mad.
0: See, that's my point. If you do that, and they know that you did an action because of them, and you felt more confident when you saw that.
2: I felt like a queen. I was like, the power I hold over someone I don't even know.
0: All right, don't unfollow. You know what? Everybody go follow their ex right now.
2: Yes, do it.
3: Oh, boy.
0: If you have an opinion on this, we'd love to hear from you as well. You can DM us on Instagram anytime, @VBrosOnAir.

0: 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It's Mikey V alongside my big bro Frankie V and our best friend Gianna. Erica, would you like to become a millionaire?
1: Yes, sign us up.
0: So these are things that millionaires do that help them become millionaires. So actually some great things that you can try to do. So they don't spend more money than they have to. For instance, when millionaires hit the grocery store, they take like 1 or 2 minutes. They get in there, they get what they need, and they get out. They don't start walking in circles trying to find more stuff.
2: Really?
0: Yes, they compare prices. Okay. They look for the best value. They'll find a discount. If they have a coupon, they'll use the coupons. They realize every penny that they don't spend, they can always invest. And finally, they always check the receipts after they buy something to make sure there's no errors. You know what I'm saying? They make sure that they're not getting any money stolen from them that shouldn't be theirs. These are all things.
1: Yeah, Mikey V, take note.
3: Yeah, I know. You're right, because these are all things that Frankie V does.
0: Yes, they are.
3: So what that means is if I ever need money, I'm going to Frankie.
2: Yeah. You know what? Me too at this point.
0: I forgot to pay my phone bill. I can't hear you. What'd you say, Mike?

Hey, it's Alan, Colt, and Jenny. Coming up this morning, lots of things to win. Okay, let's get you Doja Cat tickets. Yep, we'll do that at 7:50. And a $250 gift card courtesy of The Voice comes up at 8:50 on KDWB. I could be

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1: 101.3 KDWB, the Twin Cities number one hit music station. It's Mikey V, Frankie V, and Gianna. Joined by Stephanie. Are you single?
2: I sure am.
1: There you go. You are. You go on a lot of dates by any chance?
2: I do. You know, free dinner is always a good thing.
3: Absolutely.
1: Love that for you. So I have a question for you. When you go on these dinners, do you prefer for them to be dry first dates, or do you like to have alcohol on that first date?
2: It honestly depends on the vibe. If I meet him and I immediately kind of am like, really not interested, I try to avoid the alcohol to get in and out quick. Avoid the appetizers, avoid the alcohol. If I'm interested, we'll do a couple drinks.
3: Oh, wow. When I was single, I would pregame my dates because I was so nervous.
1: Get the jitters out.
3: Yeah.
1: Apparently, Gianna shows up hammered.
3: No, I did that before.
4: Hey, nice to meet you. Just like your Tinder profile does.
3: It's safe to say I'm not dating any of those guys.
1: Yeah, it's all right. 65% of Gen Z and millennials would rather go on a dry first date than have anything with alcohol. They'd much rather just do it completely sober and get the whole, feeling of how things are going from

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1: It is time for Mommy V Mondays.
0: Our very own mom, the preschool teacher she is, joins the show. Mom, what do you got for us?
2: Well, today's a very special day, one that's near and dear to my heart, as some of them always are. But today is National Ask a Stupid Question Day. I don't particularly care for the word stupid. So I like to call it a National Ask a Foolish Question of the Day.
0: Okay.
2: And the reason I really like this is because it was invented by a teacher, I think back in 1980, and it was for people who were too shy to speak up. So and she encouraged them to ask a silly question or a foolish question. Okay. And it really worked in helping the children in her classroom to open up. So therefore, it became a nationally known day for today.
0: Yeah, it gave them a safe place to ask a question that they were probably nervous to ask at first.
2: Exactly. Mm-hmm. I mean, and I, believe it or not, could have been quiet in school. And to know that it was okay, since I probably always asked the foolish question, stupid or whatever you want to call it, I felt comfortable being able to do that. So it was great.
0: So today we all celebrate by that one question that's been on our mind that you wanted to ask to a friend, a coworker, a boss, a teacher, but you felt like a little nervous to ask. Today's the day to go ask it.
2: Exactly. And on top of that, today is also Get to Know Your Neighbor Better Day. And I think it just falls together well with Ask a Silly Question Day, because you could go over, ask your neighbor a silly question, learn about them, and become closer to the people in your neighborhood. Which is another wonderful thing.
3: It does depend on what the question is your neighbor asks. Because we've had some neighbors ask some real silly questions, and it didn't turn into friendships at all.
2: If they don't appreciate your question and you, then that's fine. You move on to the next neighbor.
0: All right. Today's the day. Walk across the street, high five and hug your neighbor. Ask him a dumb question.
2: So I've given you your job for the day and my love for the day. And I'm moving you on.
0: There we go. We love you, Mom. And thank you so much for joining the show every Monday.
2: I love you more than you ever know. And thank you for always having me on Monday. My pleasure.
0: Bye, Mom.
3: We love you.
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It's Mikey V with my big bro Frankie V and Gianna. Have you ever had a dream about hooking up with your coworker? What does that really mean? We'll explain more next.

0: 101.3 KDWB, the Twin Cities, number one hit music station. It's the V Bros, Mikey V, Frankie V, and Gianna. God, carry on with us. Do you ever dream about hooking up with a coworker?
1: Ooh, I can't believe this. So sometimes I, one, okay, not sometimes, one time. hold on. I want to make sure I say this right. So one time I did work with someone who was like, oh my God, so hot. And he was a bodybuilder.
0: Okay.
2: Oh God.
1: And I did dream a little bit about him. We worked very closely together, so I would never do anything, but like
2: what?
1: Probably the most beautiful specimen I have ever seen in my entire life.
0: And you know, it's funny that you say this. The study shows that if you ever dream about a coworker or hooking up with them, it's because you're bored with your current life situation.
3: Oh boy.
2: Oh. No.
0: Are you bored with your life right now?
1: Maybe you're not bored. No, maybe you just want to spice things up a bit.
2: Okay.
1: Maybe you're just that much more interesting, you know?
0: Every guy's looking a little closer whoever's training their girlfriend nowadays.
2: Oh, no.
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1: Alicia's with us right now as you spread positive vibes like we do every single night. What's making you smile?
2: I get to see my boyfriend in 2 days.
0: Oh, where has he been?
2: We're long distance right now, which is really hard. But
0: that is tough.
1: How does that work out? What do you guys do? Like, how often do you see him a year?
2: I would say every month or two.
3: Oh, that's good.
1: That actually sounds amazing, right? That's a great relationship.
0: Well, okay.
1: That came out completely wrong.
0: Okay.
3: Yeah, well, what else did you mean by that?
0: Well, you know.
3: Once a month, that's great.
0: We'll stick to this. Enjoy seeing your boyfriend. We're happy you guys are in time together. Thank you all for having the D-Bros on.
2: Yeah, thank you. Kissing

Alan, Colt, and Jenny coming up this morning. Lots of things to win. Okay, let's get you Doja Cat tickets. Yep, we'll do that at 7:50. And a $250 gift card courtesy of The Voice comes up at 8:50 on KDWB.

0: 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It's Mikey V, my big bro Frankie V, and our best friend Gianna. Hey, Kelly, have you ever been monkey barring?
1: Not quite sure.
0: We're not talking about, like, in gym class outside monkey barring. This is the people, right, that are always in a relationship. They're in a relationship. They break up for a day, and they jump right back into another relationship.
2: Oh.
0: They're called monkey barring.
1: Some people that love that.
0: We all do. It's dangling between two monkey bars, right? You're in one relationship, and then you have that little space, and you grab the next one. You go on to the next one. They're saying this is not a good way to be, but lots of people are gripping from one relationship to the next, and you become somebody that likes to be monkey barring.
1: Interesting way to put it. Yeah. I actually love that.
3: I've never understood them, though.
1: There's so many people that they just can't heal their hearts, so they just do it by monkey barring, I guess.
2: Well, I can't monkey bar either way, so.
3: No, you're married. No. Thank God.
1: No.
2: I mean, like, actually on the playground. I can't do that either.
3: You don't have the upper body strength?
2: Yeah.
3: Oh, okay.

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It's Mikey V with my big bro, Frankie V, and Gianna. So Thursday is October 1st, Halloween around the corner. Whatever zodiac sign you are says what Halloween movie you should watch. We'll let you know what movie you should be watching next.

0: 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It's Mikey V, Frankie V, and Gianna, joined by Emma. And October 1st is coming up so quick this Thursday.
1: Yes.
0: And I feel so crazy.
2: Yeah.
0: It does. But what comes with October 1st, not just Halloween, but the Halloween movies that everybody goes to watch. And
2: yes!
0: I actually found this thing. It's really cool. Based on your zodiac sign, it says what Halloween movie you should watch. Start with you. What's your zodiac sign?
1: I'm a Cancer. Mm.
0: You're a Cancer. So Cancers say they should. You should watch It's a Great Pumpkin, Charlie Brown. The heartwarming, nostalgic movie is perfect for Halloween for these sentimental people like you. Mikey V, what's your sign?
3: I'm an emotional Pisces.
0: You're a Pisces. All right, let's go to the Pisces there. It says
3: what
0: Pisces.
3: Are you laughing at?
2: You're not that emotional.
0: Oh, Pisces should watch Casper. This movie leans into this sign because you love fantasy, Mikey V. You like the things, you know, that are more delusional than just falling in love with a ghost and living in a house with one. You think this would be a great movie to fit your personality. You go ahead and watch Casper this weekend.
3: Casper this weekend. It's all about it.
2: I love
0: and,
2: that.
0: And Miss Halloween herself, Gianna, what is your zodiac sign?
2: Sagittarius.
0: Oh, Sagittarius. Oh, that's a good one for Gianna. You should go watch Beetlejuice this weekend.
2: Love it.
0: The film has a chaotic spirit in a larger-than-life way. It reflects a fire sign of love for freedom, just like Sagittarius. So you, this weekend, watch Beetlejuice.
2: Beetlejuice.
0: There we go. Although Gianna's been celebrating Halloween for 30 days already.
2: I've been watching these movies year-round.
0: We all start October 1st.

Hey, it's Alan Cole and Jenny. Coming up this morning, lots of things to win. Okay, let's get you Doja Cat tickets. Yep, we'll do that at 7:50. And a $250 gift card courtesy of The Voice comes up at 8:50 on KDWB.

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0: Emilio, why are you smiling tonight?
2: The color tabs on the pee stick turned color, so I am pregnant.
1: Oh my gosh! I didn't know where you were going with that at first. And then I'm like, okay.
0: Is it a COVID thing? Oh no, she's pregnant. Okay,
1: yes, double lines,
0: there
1: baby.
0: There we go. Well, big congratulations.
3: Yes.
2: Thank you. We've been trying for a while.
0: Oh, Frankie just had a baby, so if you need advice 9 months from now, he'll help you out, okay?
3: Yeah, don't come to me at all.
2: I think I'll get a book.
1: There you go.
0: Thank you for spending those positive vibes and having the V-Bros on.
2: Thank you.

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There's a few things that you might do in your relationship that will kill your romance. And everybody's saying, I do all three. Curious if you agree, we'll go through the

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2: Twin Cities weather, a few scattered showers, maybe even a thunder shower or two today, and we may get a quarter to a half inch of rain here across the metro. High today, 68. Tonight, cloudy. Little foggy, drizzly with scattered showers, 62. Tomorrow, cloudy. More showers with a high of 71. I'm meteorologist Sean Cable. Right now, it's 64.
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10: Look out for an accident on 35W southbound on the entrance ramp from University. We have construction scheduled 694 westbound from Silver Lake to Central till 6 a.m. We've got paving operations 35E scheduled southbound between Randolph Avenue and the Burnsville Split until 7. I'm Maria Arnold, and that's your latest Total Traffic.
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7: Twin Cities weather, a few scattered showers, maybe even a thunder shower or two today. And we may get a quarter to a half inch of rain here across the metro. High today, 68. Tonight, cloudy. Little foggy, drizzly with scattered showers, 62. Tomorrow, cloudy. More showers with a high of 71. I'm meteorologist Sean Cable. Right now it's 64.
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9: Good morning. There's still an accident on 35W southbound on the entrance from University. We have overnight construction scheduled on 694 westbound from Silver Lake to Central till 6 a.m. and construction on 35E southbound from Randolph to the Burnsville split until 7. I'm Maria Arnold, and that's your latest total traffic.
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1: I keep those things covered too because I'm allergic to latex. So I always have socks on my feet, even with sandals, flip-flops, doesn't matter.
0: Not yesterday. You took them off. You revealed your toes to me. Now let me explain why. Why was Colt at my house and why was he half nude? Okay. So I've been wheeling and dealing, Jenny style, on Facebook Marketplace.
2: Hell yeah.
0: So my daughter has wanted a loft bed. This is the age where every child apparently wants loft bed or bunk beds, okay? And I have said no for over an entire year because the few times we've stayed anywhere like an Airbnb or a hotel with a bunk bed, Olive doesn't sleep in the bunk bed. Olive sleeps in bed with me because she's scared to actually sleep in it. She just thinks it's cool. And then Jake ends up sleeping in it. Jake's like, I believe in her. She can do it. Like, I just think she'll get over it. And like this, and it's like a very limited window that a kid wants, like a cute bed like this, which I do get that. She's been revving up the begging lately. Remember I told you, she offered to do the dishes once and not whine for a single day if
1: and
0: we
1: that's
0: got her
1: nice.
0: One.
1: That's, yeah. A single day, that goes far.
0: It was huge. It was huge for us. So long story longer, I find one. Yesterday, Jake hauls ass to Inver Grove. Loads it. The guy was awesome because he barely took it apart so that it would be easy for us to put together.
1: Yeah, it's nice.
0: Loads it in Jake's truck. Jake is kind of like a typical guy. I can do it by myself. But he called me on the way home. And he goes, there is no way I'm able to load this in by myself. And I go, okay, I'll help. He goes, there is no way I'll be able to load this in by myself. And I go, do you want me to? I go, call Dylan. And he was like, no, there is no way Dylan and I can load this. And I go, do you want me to call Colt? And he was like, yes. I was like, all right. So I have to call Colt in the middle of the day and be like, Colt, I feel awkward asking you this, but would you come over to my house and help me load a loft bed? And Colt's a real one. And Colt was like, yeah, I'll do that.
2: Oh, that's nice.
0: I know, Colt. It was so nice.
1: I did yell at my dog in the middle of you asking.
0: He did.
1: Percy! He was trying to attack some sort of construction man outside my house.
0: That's true. So Colt comes over and they're unloading this. And I go outside and the sight I saw was one that'll stick with me. They had to go through our whole yard, covered in acorns, has just rained, and Colt is in socks. And I go, what in the hell are you doing? He's like, well, I didn't think it through when I wore clogs.
1: I wore my clogs.
0: So he's walking backwards and about to die.
1: On a downward slant, then, like a slope.
0: Then I go inside, I'm moving the bed, I'm moving stuff around so they can fit in there. I go back outside, they're carrying piece two in and he doesn't have the socks on anymore. He's just barefoot.
1: I'm a respectful king. I didn't want to muddy up your basement with my socks.
0: You were at a Tony Tony Robbins seminar walking across hot coals but walking across acorns.
2: I was curious why the feet like fully came out at one point. I was like, why don't you at least leave your socks on?
1: Because I had to go in the house and I felt bad. They were wet. My socks were wet and dirty and you just got that zero res.
0: I did.
1: So.
0: Thanks, dog. So anyway, Jake and I then spent the next few hours because we're like, we want to like, you know, have the big reveal when she gets home from school. So we are busting it. We had to completely rearrange all furniture, blah, blah, blah. Anyway, she gets home. She literally walks in like, oh my gosh, am I dreaming? It's like the most wholesome, adorable thing. Now here's the question. Do you think she slept in the bed, one, the whole night? Two, slept in the bed half the night? Or three, refused to sleep in the bed at all due to anxiety and fear?
2: Oh, gosh.
1: I think she was so excited in the video I saw. I feel like she slept in it for sure.
2: I think the whole night. Option B where she tried it.
0: She tried it and then ended up not. Yeah. Mm-hmm. And Jenny is correct. So she cried for the first probably like 45 minutes when it was bedtime, begging Jake to not make her sleep in it because she was too nervous. She's too scared. And Jake's like, you're going to be okay. I'll sit in the room with you until you fall asleep.
2: Is she scared of falling out or what is the fear?
0: Everything changed in her room. I think it's just like when you're a kid, everything that you know is changed. And so you like the idea of something, but the actual change is scary.
2: Yeah.
0: So he sat in there until she fell asleep. And when I woke up this morning, Olive was in bed with me and Jake was on the couch.
1: Nice. Oh, I wish he was in the loft bed. I just like the image of him shimmying up a ladder.
0: I don't. It's, no. So I don't know. We'll see how this loft bed goes.
1: I think it'll be all right. The more she gets, the more, what do they call that in therapy? Immersion therapy or whatever, whatever they call it. I don't know. There's something. But yeah, she'll get used to it.
2: Exposure therapy, yeah. I think is what you're talking
0: about.
2: We'll
0: see.
1: That's the one, Jenny.
2: So did you hold on to the old bed just in case you got to revert back?
0: The old bed was a fancy, expensive, nice bed. Good. And I was like, I am not getting rid of this. She's only been in this bed for like 2 years. That will be the bed she goes back to when she inevitably is like, I don't want a loft bed. I'm like a teenager. This is lame, you know?
1: I think everybody should have a loft bed. There's so much more space in a loft bed. You could do like a desk under your bed. You have more storage, more
0: room. I don't
1: agree
0: with it. It sticks out. It's a huge waste of space, in my opinion.
1: Yeah, true. And plus, like, the less oxygen you have, I don't know, kind of limits your age limit. You know what I'm talking about? If you have more oxygen in your body, you live longer. So the closer you are to the ground, the more oxygen you have.
0: Well, she's basically in the ceiling.
2: She's basically in the ceiling. Yeah. But it looks nice.
0: Yeah, it looks nice.
1: That would be cool if you had a trap door up there. She could just like push open and then pop up into the main room. No.
0: But anyway, thanks again, Colt, for helping us move that into our house yesterday.
1: Yeah, it was nice. I went back to the house. She was like, "You're sweaty." She's like, "Why are you sweaty?" Because the thing was like 800 pounds and we're going downhill.
0: I will say, Colt made it look a lot easier than Jake did. But I got about 1,000 DMs. You and Jake were wearing the exact same outfit.
1: I did. We did look like a moving company.
0: A moving company. And so even your wife was like, "Did they mean to match?" And I was like, "No, it's so funny."
1: It was good.
0: It was. Look, we have so many fun things coming up this morning. I can't think and find a single one, but I bet you there's something that's going to happen. No, we do have Doja Cat tickets. 2 paired this morning, actually. We'll do those around 7:35 and 8:45 this morning on KDWB. 101.3
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27: Colt is heading out on vacation soon, and it's time to test his survival skills.
28: Yes. Survivor's back, by the way. Started last week.
27: Did it?
28: Shout out.
27: Do you like the season so far?
28: It's good. I like it. There's some characters. Yeah. One guy that I want to punch in the face, but outside of that.
27: Isn't there usually like at least one?
29: Okay. They kind of make the show fun, though, you know?
27: All right, so Colt, where are you headed on vacation? Remind everyone.
29: I'm going to Rocky Mountain National Park.
27: Now, a lot of wild elements that, even though you claim to be a hiker, I don't think you're prepared for. So I'm going to present you with an animal. You're going to share with us how you would protect yourself and your family.
29: All right, yeah, let's run through these simulations.
27: And then I actually have a worst case scenario survival handbook here that will tell you what you should actually do.
29: Okay, all right. Cool.
27: All right, you and your family are on a hike.
29: Yeah.
27: And you get this feeling like, is something stalking me? No. You look back and you're like, oh, that's not a rock. That's a mountain lion. Oh, go.
29: No.
27: What do you do?
29: Oh,
27: Colt.
29: No.
27: Mountain lion.
29: So it approaches my family, right? Mm-hmm. And it's continuing to creep up. Immediately, I'd say,
27: you have a pips.
29: I have three cats of my own at home, right. And I feel like I am some sort of a, I'm like a family member of the cat family. I'm an extension. So I feel like, first of all, he would get that aura that I have a little boy, a moose, and a Bubba at home, okay?
27: You're definitely smelling litter on you. Three cats, there's no way.
29: Just comes up and pees on me. Nice. I think I would get big, and I go, hey, no, kitty cat, no. And then I would immediately look for rocks or boulders around me to pick up as a weapon in case they encroach a little right. higher. If they were to attack, I hit a spin move. Okay.
27: Yeah.
29: Let him. And then as he lands or she lands, I'm going to get on their back and hit him in the head with that rock I got in my head. Yeah. Anyways, how did I do?
27: You did. You're probably going to die, but you you may stand a chance. First of all, you were moving too much, okay? You're moving way too much. You got to stand still.
29: Yeah.
27: You had one thing right, where you make yourself bigger.
29: Yeah.
27: What I noticed was you didn't observe its behavior in the least. You just reacted.
29: And that's like,
28: you wanted it to be your friend.
27: Yeah. That was immediately getting its attention, and all this says is do anything to not get its attention.
29: I always carry a pocket full of catnip with me, too, so I can throw it.
28: Just get a real nice and hot
29: instead of pepper spray.
27: Steak tips. If you have small children, children who move quickly and have high-pitched voices are at higher risk than adults. Oh, my gosh.
29: I forgot I had children in this scenario.
27: You do. You didn't think about them at all, by the way. By the way, if you are attacked, you do need to fight back.
29: Yeah. Oh, dude, I'll fight back for sure.
27: How to avoid an attack, just so you know. Basically, just like minimize your contact with cougars in the area by avoiding the areas where they are.
29: Oh, thanks. That's helpful.
27: So don't hike alone or at dusk or dawn when mountain lions are more active.
29: I'll hit them with my flashlight strobe light, too.
28: I love a sunrise hike, though.
27: Me, too. But that is where I saw in Banff a grizzly bear that Jake said, you're the idiot that gets killed by getting a selfie with a bear because I got too close. Okay. Maybe you run into a bear cult. You're going down a trail head first into it because you go around a curve. Oh, damn, bear. Nah, what are you going to do?
29: It does depend on the bear.
27: You're right. It does depend on the bear. What kind of bear do you think you run into there?
29: Probably a black bear, brown bear.
27: All right. What are you going to do?
29: First of all, I would also get big.
27: Yeah.
29: And I'd start clapping my hands. I make it smack. And then I would say, oh, hell no.
27: Right.
28: Are you snapping your fingers back and forth at that time too?
29: Hell no. So, and then the closer it got, I obviously get my family behind me.
27: Right.
29: And I would take all their snacks, whatever granola balls they have, and I would throw them at the bear.
27: Now that's probably a good one, but here's the problem. It does immediately say demonstrate that you are not a threat. And I do think by you going, oh, hell no, it does know you're not a threat, but it specifically says to just don't do basically anything you just did with that bear.
29: Well, I'm just going to curl up in a fetal position and let it have its way with me.
27: Stand full height in neutral stance. That's normal. But, like, it's like if it charges, yeah, then you got to strike back at the eyes and snout. Okay?
29: Well, obviously, I'm going to throw my body at its legs, take it out.
28: Is this the bear where you're just supposed to, like, let it pass and you're like, hey, bear?
27: Yeah.
28: Hey,
27: no, it does say, no, the clapping was right. It does say you can do some clapping and you can do, like, some hay bears. There is no guaranteed minimum safe distance from a bear.
28: Colt, they're not telling you to make it clap.
29: I'll make it clap.
28: The Colt twerks. Starts making
27: it. Like, all right, absolutely.
28: Your kids
27: not.
28: Are like, what's dad doing?
29: Put on some music.
27: Well, I was going to test you on a snake. Like, say you run into a snake.
29: If a snake bites me, I'm definitely biting it back. Or if you bite my family, I'm definitely going to take a chunk out of your body with my own teeth.
27: Do you know how to identify that it's going to strike you? What they do first?
29: Well, they get in like a weird S-type stance.
27: They coil.
29: Yeah, whatever it is.
28: Yeah, that's, I think S and coil are different.
27: They
28: stances.
27: Are. They are. They coil. That's where
29: I feel like my reflexes are good enough, though. If it snapped at me, I could definitely just kick it in the head, I feel like.
27: If you were bitten, though, what would you do?
29: Well, I definitely would have my wife suck it out of me, for sure.
27: Okay.
28: I think that's a myth.
27: Literally, he's just trying to...
29: I think you would also have to get a tourniquet and
27: it
29: just
27: literally
29: cut off
27: says, do not tie a bandage or tourniquet too tightly. Just too tightly.
29: Bad. Okay.
27: You can do it. But don't do it too tightly.
29: I do have some tourniquets everywhere I go.
27: If used incorrectly, a tourniquet can cut blood flow completely and damage the limb. How do you know if it's too tight or perfect? Yeah, but you do want to remove the venom with suction. I don't know if that your wife is a suction, but you use what you got to use.
29: I did.
28: Isn't she just risking the venom in her body then?
27: I don't think she swallows it.
29: I don't know. Are you waiting for me to say it never does?
27: No.
29: Okay.
27: All right. No, I was.
29: All right. Sorry. I thought you were lobbing me up for something. Anyways, let's do the entertainment report next.
27: Sounds good.
29: Okay. You got anything for me,
27: nope,
29: Poppy?
27: Absolutely right. Not after that.
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4: Brought to you by OVO, LASIK, and Lens. This was, you know, they're doing more of these. The nostalgia is getting you. One of your favorite shows when you were a teenager, if you're a millennial, the whole cast is getting together and going on a 30th anniversary tour, which we're going to cover coming up in the Entertainment Report. So tonight, Somber kicks off the You Are the Reason tour. He's going to be going across North America. He is hitting Target Center here in November. So if you haven't seen him yet, he was like at a much smaller venue last time he was here. So I always like when I get happy and sad at the same time. It's a Casey Musgrave song, but happy that they're getting bigger and growing and more successful, but sad because, you know, it's just hard to get good affordable tickets anymore once a star hits a certain level of status.
28: I've seen the Lumineers, I think, 3 or 4 times now, and the best concert I ever saw was when they were at Roy Wilkins. There was like zero production.
4: Yeah.
28: Now they are Target Center, XL, or wherever. And it's not that those concerts haven't been good. It's just Roy Wilkins was so fun.
4: Yeah. It's just different. Last month, Michael B. Jordan and Ray, remember they had a date at Six Flags Magic Mountain. Everyone's like, are they dating? And they're like, no, they're working on a project together. Well, of course, she was at the VMA, so everyone was asking her. She said, no, we're just friends who like roller coasters. And I mean, and if they were working on a project together, it makes sense. Like, you know, whatever. Good for them.
28: I bet they still hooked up.
4: I hope they did. I hope too. For both of their sake they did. Be so exciting. Spider-Man Brand New Day is not satisfied with finishing the summer with the largest box office at $2.5 billion. The studio is actually working on a re-release with new scenes featuring the character Claire Temple, played by Rosario Dawson. She's a nurse who offers health care to vigilantes. So they're just going to basically probably add one single thing in, have everyone go see it, because, you know, they get so hyped, Marvel fans, to see every little unreleased scene. I heard the like re-release they had recently of like Avengers whatever was not worth it. I had someone post on their stories like, this is just a cash grab. This was not worth going back to see.
29: Dude, you might as well just wait until it comes out if they ever release it. Yeah.
4: ESPN has the broadcast rights to Super Bowl 61 on Valentine's Day. Did you guys realize it's on Valentine's Day this year?
28: Yeah.
4: Another Monday Night Football came and went without an announcement. People are like, dude, what's going on? Why haven't they announced the halftime performer yet? Since the pandemic, every Super Bowl halftime act was identified in the month of September. And hello, it's 2 days until October. So it's like a little strange. Like, what's taking so long? They claim that people think that it's Miley Cyrus or Jay-Z this year. There's also money on Bieber, Harry Styles, Sabrina Carpenter, and Taylor Swift. I think we can just eliminate Taylor Swift. She's pretty much said she's not going to do it unless Travis is done playing football.
29: Yeah. Mm-hmm.
4: So I think we can eliminate that one. Let's jump into this one. The cast of Sabrina the Teenage Witch is going on a 30th anniversary tour.
5: Yesterday was the 30th anniversary of our TV show, Sabrina the Teenage Witch, and I am so excited to announce that the cast of Sabrina is going to do a national tour for the 30th anniversary. We did this in Chicago a few months ago. We had so much fun. We're taking it on the road. So we're going to kick off the tour in Beverly, Massachusetts, which is right outside of Salem, on Halloween. And then we're going to hit a lot more cities throughout the U.S. So you can get pre-sale tickets starting Tuesday, September 29th at 10 a.m. local time. 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Tickets, all info is at SabrinaCastReunionLive.com.
15: It's that time of year again, Jim. Halloween.
4: Hold on. Okay, Sabrina Cast Reunion.
28: I love Salem.
4: I'm looking up Sabrina Cast Reunion right now. It's a 15-city tour. I'm just trying to see if they're coming here. Pardon. Takes a while for my computer to load, guys. This is the same computer I started here at KDWB with. It goes on sale in 5 hours. This is going to take me a while, so I'll get back to you.
29: Okay, thanks.
4: I didn't pre-look this up to see if they're coming here to the Twin Cities.
28: Did you guys know it's National Coffee Day?
29: Is it really National Coffee
28: Day? Yeah, I wonder if someone will bring us coffee.
4: Jenny, you can't beg for people to bring you free coffee on the radio.
28: Maybe just like DoorDash it or something, you know? Then you'd
4: Jenny,
28: have to...
4: that's even more expensive.
28: Yeah, but like then... Is it though? Because honestly, gas prices are so insane right now, which is why
4: you're so thoughtful.
28: Which is why you should actually join the Inner Circle through the Circle K app, because you can get 25 cents off per gallon your first 5 visits at Holiday Station stores.
4: That is a really great deal.
29: That's a massive deal, yeah.
4: Thank you so much. That's your entertainment report. What do kids even do at homecoming these days, okay? I can tell you it's homecoming week at my daughter's school. Mm. There's a theme every day we're dressing up for.
28: Elementary?
4: Yeah.
28: Is homecoming?
4: Yeah. They prep for homecoming. Okay. They celebrate. They're proud of their school. So we'll talk about that when we come back on KDWB.

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1: I know it's homecoming week, and it was always the first week of October for us in my hometown of Fond du Lac, Wisconsin.
0: Yeah.
1: And I just feel like for us, we always had like a theme each day of the week. All the girls in high school, we did the Girls of the Gridiron, which was like...
0: What does that mean?
1: I think it used to be called Powder Puff, but they didn't want it to sound so like, whatever. So we changed it to girl. I mean, we called it Girls of the Gridiron, but you know, girls played football. The guys would like coach us, whatever.
0: Mm-hmm.
1: And then, you know, you got your football game, you've got the dance, you do a sleepover, you teepee friends' houses.
2: Oh yeah.
1: At least we did. Probably a few other illegal things along the way, but like, I'm not saying that I did anything like that.
2: You ever throw some eggs, Jenny?
1: No, I never did that.
2: No,
1: I
2: was too, like, you would save them. I feel like you would bring them home.
0: Guys, is that way someone's going to
1: How do you think I got the teepee from my Piggly Wiggly job? Every like shift, I'd steal a roll
0: Jenny!
1: From the bathroom.
0: Oh my gosh.
1: Yeah, I did.
2: Industrial teepee?
1: Yeah. So anyways, I'm curious what kids do at homecoming nowadays. Like, do you still have the themes? Do you still like go to the football games and do all of that? Or is it just everyone's on their phones and they don't pay attention to any of that because they don't care anymore?
0: I will say there is a theme. I don't know. Okay, obviously my daughter's not in high school.
1: Yeah.
0: But there is a theme. So yesterday was PJ Day.
2: Yeah, that's
0: today is like
2: big one.
0: Neon Mismatch Day. One of the days is like School Spirit Day. I don't know what the other ones are off the top of my head. There's usually like a Wacky Hair Day somewhere in there. And like dress like a sports person at some point in there.
2: Yeah, like a jersey type situation
0: something.
2: Day.
0: But then also, it is kind of like wholesome because, so like a lot of kids I know, they go to the Minnetonka area because we live like on the west side, and Olive goes to like a dance school. So we have a, like on her team, there are kids that go to basically every school in various areas of the west side. They said last weekend was Minnetonka's homecoming. It holds like 2,000 people or something. 10,000 people went to this, Jenny, because like everyone goes. It's like you were saying that's how it was. Like on a Friday night.
1: Go to the game.
0: Yeah, we didn't have football, but basketball from my school, everyone, people who went to school there like a million years ago, they don't have a kid playing. Mm-hmm. They would be at the gym watching the basketball game.
2: And the parade downtown Excelsior too, I could hear it from my house, just dum, dum, dum, just like the drums from the marching band going crazy.
0: He was like, oh, why
2: the
0: they
2: footsteps,
0: ask me?
2: It was almost, I thought there was an earthquake happening. There were like 70,000 people down there.
0: I don't know if they do like a Powder Puff game or anything anymore. I don't know how that works.
1: So if you want to call us, maybe you're a high schooler, maybe you're a teacher, and let us know how they do homecoming nowadays.
0: Here's a text we got. As a high schooler, people do way too much. There is a girl doing brunch, photos, a party bus, dinner, party bus to the dance, after party, and a sleepover.
2: Kind of sounds fun, though.
1: Oh, my dang. God. We would do, I think we did limos a couple times to dances, but never a party bus. So I feel like that's not super out of the norm. Party buses are more, limos are like not a thing anymore,
0: this
1: right?
0: This one said a party bus is crazy in my opinion. It's like the same person. And they said also, just so you know, she's a freshman. So it's not even like she's like a senior or something.
2: I thought it was like, yeah, you're going out with a bang or whatever. But yeah, I don't know. It's just
1: see, that's why I'm curious what they do, because I feel like that person lining up all those things is doing it for social media. So, like,
0: guaranteed.
1: Are you actually engaging in the fun, wacky hair day stuff and looking like an idiot? Or are you just doing brunch in your photos and you have a professional photographer following you around?
0: This text says our kids are still going out and toilet papering houses.
1: Oh, I like to know that.
2: Oh,
0: theme
2: yeah,
0: day.
1: That makes me happy. That makes me so happy.
2: Get them off the iPad and with some toilet paper. You know what I mean?
1: My older sister's friends would TP our house. What did you say, Cole?
2: Get them off the iPad. Go egg a house, for God's sake.
1: Not egg a house, but
0: yeah,
1: I think toilet papering is nice. I think
0: Penny.
1: I think the worst
0: not
1: thing.
0: Not if it rains. Dude, it's all
2: I would
0: over the trees.
2: I would way rather somebody egg my house than toilet paper. The amount of work it takes to get toilet paper out
1: I
2: of a tree.
1: That egging like stains your house, though.
2: I don't care.
1: I think it stains
0: find
1: it,
0: out.
1: Though. That's why you shouldn't egg.
2: I'd
1: you
2: rather get
1: a car.
2: I'd rather get egged than having to just pick through toilet paper for 4 hours because some kid threw seven rolls in
0: now
2: my house.
0: When you leave work, Jenny and I are going to egg you one day. Yeah. Oh, you said you wanted it.
2: I'll put a net around my house to catch those things, funnel into my kitchen.
0: If you have one, let us know.
1: Did anyone ever do this to you? Anyone you guys know do flowering or forking?
2: Yeah, the flower.
0: What's flowering?
2: Are you talking about where you dump it on a car?
1: No, like you put it on the grass before it rains. And then, yes, it's a mess too because the rain, you know,
0: yours
1: what happens.
0: It's just all yeasty smelling.
1: Right. That or like the forking where you just stab a bunch of forks in someone's yard.
2: Yeah, that's nice.
0: I haven't done that. I've heard of people doing that, but I feel like it was too much work. You know what I mean?
1: That does seem like a lot of work.
2: We had a bologna where you would throw bologna at cars. And then cheese was a big one, too. If you get American single cheese or whatever,
0: oh,
2: you,
0: it sticks
2: you
0: real
2: chuck
0: nice.
2: It at a car. I didn't. My right. friends got bologna'd a lot.
0: This text says the dance is right after the game. And yeah, they're still like going. They're doing the homecoming dances. So it's, Jenny, it feels like it's still wholesome.
1: Okay, good.
0: It's still like people hear. Going to the game. Mm-hmm. They're just.
2: Having some
0: you're
2: pride.
0: Right, making it a more aesthetic experience. We went hard for like homecoming. Now, at my school, homecoming dances, you didn't dress up unless you were on homecoming court. Isn't that interesting? Mm. Like the only thing you wore a formal dress for at my school was prom, unless you were on the court of snowball or homecoming. Okay. So
2: I'm not sure any of those words.
0: Yeah.
1: What? How big was your high school, Colt?
2: Well, my first high school, there were like 80 kids in my graduating class, something like that. And then I moved my junior year and there was all of a sudden like 450 kids Jeez. In my graduating class.
1: Yeah, I was going to say because we had a huge high school. So I had like 550 in my graduating class. And yeah. so like we weren't because you went to prom like every year.
0: Mm-hmm.
1: Yeah. See, it was only seniors that went to prom or maybe if you were like dating a senior or something.
0: Oh, well, no, you couldn't go to prom if you were a freshman or sophomore. Oh. You could go junior and senior year. I just went because I had dates in like my freshman and sophomore year with older kids.
2: They were just big into stink bombs in my hometown. So every prom or homecoming, someone would just hit a stink bomb and they'd be like, all right, that's it. Everyone out.
0: That's so annoying. It ruins it for everyone.
2: And then you just go behind Joey Stack's house, 40 acres of just nothing but kids getting drunk by a bonfire.
0: It's
2: terrifying. And that's how you would end the night.
0: And in my school, it was Josh Stutzman. It was like there was always one guy.
1: There always was. Okay, there's some things coming in that I want to read, but I don't know if I want to read because I don't want to encourage this. But something that people are doing nowadays is rubber bands in the driveway because you can't like sweep them up.
2: Oh, man.
1: And then also a teacher says it's all for social media these days. As a teacher, it's really sad. Just be a kid. That does make me sad.
0: And they said, Jenny, everyone has Ring cameras now. I'd be afraid of getting caught.
2: Yeah, but Ring cameras are garbage, dude. If you're 10 feet out from a Ring camera, you don't know. You can't identify anybody.
1: Did not anyone have parents also back in the days, too? Because those were Ring cameras for me. Like, my mom would go out there screaming at people.
0: Sandy was walking at the window all night.
1: We would know. We would catch them all the time. Like, catch them teeping, and they'd sprint and run away.
2: Hit them with a paintball or something?
0: God, my mom, Debbie, was like three deep in a rattlesnake kit. Had no idea what was happening. No chance.
1: Oh, no. We definitely caught people multiple times.
0: Okay, well,
2: what did you do when you caught? Would you make them clean it up, or would they just run away?
1: No, because they would just run. Yeah. I mean, that's what every kid
2: she didn't, she didn't lasso them in like pig time hog time or whatever.
1: Yeah. My mom's crazy like that. She yeah, and then she made them plant some flowers for her.
0: Nice. A little landscaping punishment. Manual labor. Uh-huh. Well, keep texting those in. I'm curious what people are doing. Mostly just we have ideas of things to do to Colt's house. And we're going to do your before school pop quiz. Now your chance to win a pair of Crayola Experience passes. If you answer a few trivia questions with Jenny at 651-989-KDWB.

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1: All right, Margaret's on the phone. Good morning, Margaret.
2: Good morning.
1: How is your Tuesday going so far? It's 6:52 in the morning. You do anything crazy yet?
2: No, birthday.
1: Are you going to celebrate National Coffee Day?
2: No, I probably should.
1: You should. You should. All right, Margaret, hang on. Callie's on the phone, too. Hi, Callie.
3: Hi.
1: Callie, have you had your coffee yet this morning, or do you not drink coffee?
3: I'm working on it.
1: Yeah, girl. Me, too. I get it.
4: Working on getting a free one from someone that listens to the show.
1: I wonder if anyone will send us a free coffee. Caribou's, hey, I just want people to know if you're in the Caribou Perks. They said I got a notification that if you buy any kind of drink, you can also get a medium hot coffee or cold brew with it.
5: Jenny's cheap too. She'll just drink out of somebody's Yeti, take a couple sips.
4: They stop by. She hits it twice. You're okay. Bye.
1: Whatever. All right, ladies, just chime in with your name when you know the answer to my question. First, which mammal is the only one capable of true flight? Mammal.
5: Mammal.
1: I don't know why I started with this one. This one's hard.
5: I'm trying to think of a... What is a mammal again?
1: This mammal could give you rabies.
4: I was going to say, isn't it a...
2: Callie,
1: go ahead.
2: A bat.
1: That's correct. Good job, bub.
6: I'm a junior.
1: All right. What large bear with white fur lives near the North Pole?
2: And Callie. Margaret.
1: Callie, go ahead. Callie?
3: Who was it? Polar bear.
1: Polar bear is correct. Yeah. Good job. Fell one more time. What was that? Yeah. That's what the polar bears do.
4: Yeah.
1: Okay. Let's see. What do we got next? Who gave the famous I Have a Dream civil rights speech in
2: 1900?
1: Margaret, I believe this time.
2: Yeah, Martin Luther King.
1: That's correct. Good job.
6: Yeah.
5: Junior.
1: What is the name of the ancient Incan... am I saying that right? Incan city. Yeah, a city high in the Andes. In South America. Go ahead, Callie.
3: Oh.
1: What'd you say, Callie?
3: Never mind. I don't know.
1: Okay. That's okay, Margaret. You want to try?
2: I didn't hear the whole...
1: The name of the ancient city in the Andes.
3: Oh, I know. Cali.
1: Okay, Cali, go.
3: Aztec?
1: That's incorrect. I'm sorry.
3: Okay.
1: Margaret, do you know?
2: No, I don't.
1: That's okay. It's Machu Picchu. All right. We'll try one more, and if we get a tie, we will go to another one. What is the largest coral reef system in the world found off Australia's coast? Coral reef near Australia.
2: Jenny, these are hard.
1: Jenny,
5: if you think about it, what is something that's amazing? It's wonderful. It's
1: brilliant.
5: It's
1: so
5: Tony the
1: good.
5: Tiger.
1: It's better than so good.
5: Frosted flakes aren't good there.
1: Great.
3: Callie?
1: Go ahead, Callie.
3: The great.

0: It's Fallon, Colt, and Jenny.
1: 101.3 KDWB. Sorry, normally I turn my mic off when I move it like that. I didn't today.
2: It's not even Jenny. Every single time the microphone comes on, I put my headphones on and they're squeaky AF.
1: What you don't hear is your headphones.
2: I just said that.
1: Okay.
2: I just said I put my headphones on and they're squeaky AF.
3: Didn't say that.
2: And then Jenny and or Colt, Jenny does try to hear my go, both move their microphones after. We all do something so annoying after the microphone is on.
3: Yeah.
2: So anyway, we're playing Radio Scattergories.
1: Who wants to play today?
2: I'm just kidding. I'm judging.
1: So you two have to play.
2: Oh, God. Something evil has taken over Jenny.
1: I'm a little tired today, you guys. I tried to go to bed last night. I didn't fall asleep for like 3 hours, and I woke up profusely sweating multiple times.
3: Hot.
1: It wasn't fun.
2: Good.
1: Nice. I don't know. Maybe I'm hitting that perimenopause now, too.
2: You might be parrying. I don't know. All right.
1: Well, I'm probably going to need Fallon to exit the building, please.
4: I knew it.
1: Don't exit the building, though. Please stay near.
4: Bye.
1: Don't cheat. Is that your timer?
3: Yeah, I was just making sure it was the right one.
1: All right. You ready, Colt?
3: Yep.
1: Your letter today is going to be, let's go with L.
3: Okay, sweet.
1: All right, your first one is reality TV show. Go.
3: Laguna Beach.
1: Oh, good one. KDWB artist.
3: What about Lefty? Stella Lefty. No. Larson, Zara. There's got to be one. Leaf.
1: Okay.
3: Keep going.
1: Things in a hotel room.
3: Lil Wayne. Sorry, Lil Wayne.
1: Okay.
3: Things in a hotel room. Lil Wayne could be in a hotel room, but I'm going to say light bulb.
1: Junk drawer items.
3: Loose change.
1: Celebrity name.
3: Lenny Kravitz.
1: Things that smell bad.
3: Liposuction.
1: Gross. Vegetables.
3: There's lettuce.
1: Snack.
3: Lindt chocolate.
1: Cereal.
3: Dang it.
1: All right. Fallon.
3: She never pays attention. She knows she has to come back.
1: She literally is looking down at her phone right now.
3: She knows she has to be in the building.
1: She expects you to do the whole like screaming thing.
3: You know you had to come back in at some point.
2: I literally thought that was you screaming because you didn't get a last point. I heard the scream. I thought it was you screaming out of sadness.
1: Well, you're not wrong about that.
2: Oh.
1: But we were waving you in.
2: Sorry,
1: and you
2: sorry,
1: were
2: sorry,
1: looking
2: sorry.
1: Down at your phone. Okay, here we go. So your letter is L.
2: La la la.
1: Here we go. First one. Reality TV show.
2: Love is Blind.
1: Ooh, KDWB artist.
2: Ludacris.
1: Oh, things in a hotel room.
2: Lamp.
1: Junk drawer items.
2: Lube.
1: Oh, my God. Celeb name.
2: Lisa.
1: Is that it?
2: Yeah, from Blackpink.
1: Okay,
2: Lisa.
1: Okay. Things that smell bad.
2: Lard.
1: Vegetable.
2: Why is this so hard, Skip? Lettuce.
1: Okay, snack.
2: Let's say Lay's.
1: Cereal.
2: They'll come back to that one.
1: Vacation destination.
3: What? There was more?
1: You didn't get that far, Colt.
2: Let's go with Lithuania.
1: Okay. Cereal.
2: Why am I blanking? There's so many. Okay, that's my time. Cereal should be so easy.
1: Like that one's so
3: quick. Lucky Charms.
2: Yeah. Yes. Oh, I just knew there'd be an easy one. Oh,
3: dang it.
1: All right. Here we go. For category number one, reality TV show, Colt had Laguna Beach and Fallon had Love Island.
2: Oh, I said Love is Blind, Jennifer.
1: Or sorry. That's what you meant. Sorry. Love is Blind.
3: That's what you meant. That's what you said.
1: That's what you said. I wrote down Love Island. No, I did write that Love is Blind. I just can't read it. Okay, next. I don't know what's happening.
2: Okay.
1: KDWB artist. Colt had Lil Wayne and Fallon had Luda. Things in a hotel room. Light bulb for Colt.
2: What? We're on the same page.
1: For Fallon. junk drawer items, loose change for Colts.
2: That's bad.
1: Fallon had loop. Well. All right. Celebrity name, Colts had Lenny Kravitz. Fallon had Lisa.
3: Totally different.
1: Things that smell bad. Now, this was interesting for Colts. He said liposuction, and I do imagine he probably does. Probably
2: guaranteed. Does. You're burning fat off.
1: Yeah. And then Fallon just straight up had lard.
2: Same path, so, though. Yeah. Lard.
1: You guys were on the same wavelength for vegetable. You both had lettuce.
2: I don't know another one.
1: A leek.
2: Oh, Jenny, you genius.
1: I only know that because of my Piggly Wiggly days. Oh, okay. That's the only reason. All right, number 8 was a snack. Colt had Lindt chocolates.
3: And just to be clear, a Piggly Wiggly isn't something you call yourself. It's an actual grocery store chain.
1: Or is it? Okay, and then Fallon had, you said Lay's chips, right, Fallon?
2: Yeah.
1: Okay. All right, number 9 was cereal, and neither of you got that one. Dang it. And number 10 was vacation destination, and Colt unfortunately did not get there.
3: I didn't.
1: Fallon had Lithuania.
3: Awesome.
1: The total today with 8 points is Fallon, and with 7 is Colt.
2: Colt! That was close, though.
3: It was, yeah.
2: It's going to stick with me, though. It's going to stick with me, the thought of the smell of liposuction, though.
3: What do you think it smells like?
2: Burny fat.
3: Probably smells kind of nice.
2: I would think it's like rubber.
3: Exactly. Bacon?
2: Oh my gosh, gross.

0: Colt is a great dad. It's 101.3 KDWB. Although if you just heard the story he just shared, you would maybe question that. But no, for real, he's a very good dad. And so a lot of the time, you know, Colt will say things on the radio and people are like, preach, say it louder for the people in the back, Colt. Oh my God, I never thought I'd agree with anything Colt said, but he is nailing it. We get that kind of thing a lot.
1: Yes.
0: So we're going to open up the phones. And Colt is going to offer dad advice.
1: Oh, no. Okay.
0: You can call in and treat, even if you're older, treat Colt like your dad.
1: Yeah, I'll be your dada.
0: Ask him advice on how to handle specific situations with your kid. Or honestly, if you have something going on in your life, he can offer you some fatherly advice as well.
1: Some guidance, yes, yes. But you have to be open to it. You can't be all just like whiny with the stuff I give you.
0: And you can't just be like, go listen to Sierra.
1: Promise.
0: Take it seriously.
1: I promise.
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0: Colt is a sweet papa of 2 young girls, and he's revolved his life of fatherhood around being better than what he had growing up. He's an amazing father, along with his wonderful wife, who's an amazing mother, Jen. So we open the phones up to get some fatherly advice. Now, this could be you have kids, you need a little assistance here. Like, what would you do in this situation, my guy?
1: Maybe
0: you don't have a father figure and you need some advice in your adult life, and that's fine too. We're going to kick it off this morning with Shane. Shane, what would you like to ask Colt this morning? And if you need fatherly advice, you can call 651-989-KDWB. Go ahead, Shane.
34: Hey, guys. So I'm having troubles forgiving my brother. He slept with my boyfriend, and he's straight, and he's married, and I don't know how to forgive him.
1: All right, first of all, Shane, you say your name.
34: Yeah.
1: That is in Shane in the membrane, first off, just right out the bat.
34: Tell me about it.
0: How did he find out?
1: How did you find out, and how often was this?
34: It was going on for a very long time. I would say like over a year span of me dating this guy. And how did I find out? I just found out through a friend of a friend of a friend. And then there were videos. It was all crazy.
1: And you confronted your brother about this already?
34: Oh, yeah. I got X-ray from the family for it.
0: You got removed from the family because your straight brother was hooking up with your boyfriend?
34: Uh-huh.
1: So what? is he just denying it, or is he taking any accountability?
34: Oh, yeah. He flat out denies everything.
1: And is he denying it?
0: Sorry.
1: And is he?
34: I have people tell to this day. This was like 2 years ago, maybe 3 years ago. I still have people to this day coming up and be like, "Oh yeah, your brother's hot. I've been with him." I'm like, "Dude."
1: So is he denying it because he's outwardly straight and he's not telling people that he's gay?
34: Well, I mean, I don't know. I don't know what he is, because I haven't talked to him in a very long time, but I'm supposed to be forgiving people, you know, and this is really difficult, because I want to, but I just can't let this go.
1: You know, I've been to therapy a few times. I've had therapists say, just forgive, and it's better for you, and I've tried that, and it I don't like the way it sits with me. I don't like forgiving either, so I understand. It's like, oh, you can't just do stuff to me, and I'm like, I forgive you. Okay, that's stupid. So I'm, you know what, Shane, I am with you. And I feel like, unfortunately, it sucks. And there is this like void and loneliness when you are excommunicado from your family. But sometimes it's just the route you have to go to feel, you know, at peace and away from the craziness. The more of a buffer you have from family, if they're tearing you down, the better.
34: Yeah, I bought the custom out at that Christmas party we had with the other people there. So yeah, maybe that's what did it. I don't know.
0: Yeah, didn't help.
1: And, you know, I watched that one, the movie with Zac Efron about the brothers, the fighters, the Iron Claw. Mm. And in one of the scenes, you know, all of his brothers die.
0: Spoiler.
1: But he's sitting there in the grass watching his two sons play, and he's crying, and the sons come over, and they're like, "What's wrong, Dad?" He's like, "Sorry, boys, you shouldn't see me like this." And they're like, "It's okay to cry." And they're like, "Well, why are you crying? Why are you sad? What do you think?" And he's like, I'm just crying because I used to be a brother. And sometimes I feel that way because I'm so distant from my family, and it does suck. But it is, I know it's for like the better of what I got going on.
34: Yeah, I just get worried one day like something could happen, an accident or happen, you know. And I'm like, crap. Should I have forgiven him, or will I still feel the same after, even if he's gone? I don't know.
1: That's something you have to.
34: My mom passed away, so I don't want to have that regret with him too. I need to forgive him, but I just can't do it.
1: Yeah, those are the conversations. Sometimes maybe it is a conversation. You're just honest like that. Like, dude, I hate you, and I do. Yeah. I want to punch you in the face right now. But like, I also love you because my brother. And if he gives you any, what he needs is accountability. If he has the accountability and he apologizes, then you could start working towards something. But until then, it's just not. It's, you know, he's got to meet you halfway. So Shane, appreciate you. Good luck.
34: Thank you. You are great at this. Good job.
1: You're welcome, son.
0: Right. Moving on to Cody. Cody needs some fatherly advice from Colt. Okay. Good morning, Cody.
2: Good morning. My jaw is still like on the floor from poor Shane. Like,
0: hey.
2: Oh my God. How do I follow that up?
0: Dude, I thought he was bamboozling us at first.
31: Too.
0: And then I was like, oh no, this is real.
1: Did your brother also sleep with your boyfriend?
2: Like, no way. No, I don't have a brother, thankfully. But I have three sisters, and I also am gay, so none of them have slept with my husband.
1: Oh, well, that's nice.
2: So here's my advice I need. Our twins just turned 2 in July, and we are in the thick of terrible twos.
1: Yeah.
2: My husband and I disagree on how to handle when they are biting or pulling hair or all of the things.
1: Mm.
2: So what would your approach be when you have two toddlers attacking each other?
1: So yeah, first you need to have a conversation with your husband about the way the parenting styles, and my wife is a little more assertive, I would say. She isn't, you know, she doesn't like spank or anything, but she's a little more like stern, and I project my childhood onto my children. I'm like, oh, but they're just kids. We should talk to them nicely. But it sucks, dude. I had two under two. And to this day, they're still fighting. One of them, Remy, will yell constantly and whine, and then the other one will just punch her in the face. And you're like, okay, well, we gotta. My wife is like, we should just let them hash it out and just fight. But I'm like, okay, we just have to separate them. And it sucks because it's both. There's two, but at least you can be like one on one, and you have to separate them. And you can't really explain anything to a 2-year-old, so you can't like have conversations. But you can kind of like demonstrate, at least what I did, is like what you are allowed to do and what you're not allowed to do with your body. So instead of like them punching, like you could do like the punch thing and then just take their hand and like brush your face gently instead. Like, we're soft, gentle. We don't hit each other. But yeah, I mean, it's just going to suck for another year or so until they can actually understand what you're trying to say to them.
34: Yeah.
1: But the biggest thing.
34: Thanks for keeping it real.
1: Yeah. You just also, dude, take a step back and breathe a little bit and just realize, all right, whatever. They're fine. Everything's okay. It's going to be good.
0: It's very normal for them to go. So if, just in case you're questioning yourself and your sanity, the biting and the pulling of the hair is normal. It is, unfortunately, a phase they go through. And so is picking in the nose at some point. Some kids are more about it than others, but they all go through kind of the same similar phases.
1: Yeah. You can separate them, too, and just, longer. You know, have one of you does one thing with the kid, the other, give them some space. But, yeah, good luck, my friend.
0: Yes, Godspeed, Cody.
34: Thank you very much.
1: At least your sister isn't sleeping with your husband. That's nice.
34: This is the upside.
0: It is a win. It is a win.
1: For sure.
0: Glenda wants to talk to you, Poppy. Good morning, Glenda.
3: Good morning.
0: All right. What advice do you need from Colt?
3: Hey, Dad. Good morning.
1: Hey, what's up?
3: Hey, I'm just calling to touch base with you because your grandson, Eric, is crushing it on the football field at Jordan. He's had 11 touchdowns thus far with this team. And so he is wanting an e-bike.
1: Mm.
3: And I'm just trying to think, does that equate? I mean, I understand you're doing well, but what do you think about that?
1: So he's doing well. Everything is good. Sounds like he's crushing it in football, probably a good kid, and he wants an e-bike. And you think he's deserving of this e-bike?
3: I wouldn't mind getting him an e-bike. The only thing is just the safety issue when, you know, being around other boys and how fast is he going to go?
1: And listen, daddy isn't telling you to gaslight. Daddy's not. Daddy would never tell you to gaslight. But what I would do is I would use the football and I would leverage and like parlay it into the conversation of like, all right, you're doing great at football. You could be something special. Everybody sees it. But if it takes is one wrong turn on an e-bike and then you can't walk. So do you want to walk on the field or do you want to ride an e-bike? And that's honestly, I would just be honest. I'd be like, dude, there's so many incidences that could happen. And I know you want to keep up with your friends, but also you could just flex on them. You're built different. You pedal with your feet, dude. You go hard with your
3: legs.
1: Come
3: on now. There we go.
1: You can't, all your friends need an e-bike.
3: You pedal with your feet.
1: Your friends are soft, dude. Of course they need an e-bike. You're built different. That's what I would do.
0: No, you wouldn't. You'd buy both your kids a matching e-bike.
1: Oh, no, I'm not getting an e-bike at all. That's crazy work. I can't afford. You know the health insurance in this company. But yeah, good luck. Also, shout out to your son. Sounds like he's also doing awesome.
0: Yeah, killing it. That's awesome. Sounds like you're doing something
3: Thank
0: right
3: you
0: there.
3: So much.
0: Mama.
3: Yeah.
1: All right. See ya. Cool.
0: Do you have anyone else on the phone?
1: No.
0: Okay, well, no one cares then, Colt. Sorry, unfortunately. Someone called it Colt's Counselor Corner. What was that sound you just made?
1: I don't know, but I do like when people come to me about their brother sleeping with their current spouse. It's awesome, or boyfriend.
0: How do we ever top that? I think our show has to be over.
1: It happens more than you think, because who do you sleep with the most in life? People you know. You know what I mean?
0: I guess.
1: Some of us. Like, think about a friend group, right? You're in a friend group, and it's just easy and accessible, and you both hang out, and you probably have the same interests, so you're going to, like, hook up with that person.
0: Yeah.
1: So I wouldn't do it, but I'm just saying there's probably a lot of people out there who have an in-law type situation.
0: Okay, that's fair.
7: Disgusting.
0: Also, we do have some feedback.
1: Okay.
0: This guy's brother might be married, but he is not straight. LOL, first comment. Yeah. Agreed. Dude sounds dramatic. Okay, probably, but you would be too if your straight brother hooked up with your husband.
1: Oh, yeah, dude. I mean, he did.
0: Why does Colt sound like Crush the Turtle from Finding Nemo? Great advice. Interesting delivery.
1: It's because my family didn't watch me as a child and they just put on that show.
0: Oh,
1: and I probably
0: it's his
1: got
0: favorite.
1: The. I probably picked up on the language.
0: Oh,
1: yeah.
0: That's fine. That's right. Thank you, Colt, for that. We do have Doja Cat tickets coming up, but also your entertainment report. Sabrina the Teenage Witch cast is going on a 30 year tour. I've done the research.
7: 30 year tour?
0: 30th anniversary. Yeah. So. they're not going on tour for 30 years, 30th anniversary tour. Are they coming to Minneapolis? I actually did the research this time, and I have the answer for you and when and where if it is it's coming up.
1: Speaking about dad advice, if I had $7 billion,
0: what would you do?
1: And my daughter wanted to be an artist, 100% I would help her get a song like this. And that's Stella Lefty.
0: Hey, she just broke a record with this song.
1: Oh, yeah.
0: So congrats to Stella.
1: And did her dad help a little bit? Probably.
0: Didn't hurt.
1: But I would do the same thing, maybe.
0: Same.
1: But I would want some recognition.
0: And not get your kid an e-bike. Yeah. That's ridiculous.

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1: I've been doing the digging for the people, all right?
2: Okay.
3: Yes, queen.
1: First of all, Sabrina, the Teenage Witch, and the cast are going on a 30th anniversary tour. You can get your tickets. It doesn't matter. We have a clip we can play in a second, but it's very long. She posted it. You can check out. But she is going to be with the crew at Pantages Theater on November 8th. So it's actually very soon. I love that they're doing this over spooky season. Mm-hmm. So cool. Tickets go the pre-sale starts today at 10 a.m. local time. The code is Salem.
3: Okay. Good job. Now everyone knows. What were the aunts' names of Sabrina the Teenage Witch? Helda?
1: Helda and
3: Zelda?
1: Zelda something maybe?
3: Aunts.
1: You look it up.
3: Names. I loved them.
1: Me too. The largest audience in 11 years watched the MTV Video Music Awards. That's reported. 8 million viewers. Whoa. And I literally think it's because of Taylor Swift.
2: Probably.
1: I can't think of it. It's not like Madonna had them tuning in. You know what I will say? Yesterday, you guys were a little nervous because I went a little hard on how they should never have a VMA situation again.
3: You did.
1: And we had a partnership with them. But I did see every other radio station seem to across the country agree. So it made me feel better about it, right?
2: Yeah.
1: Like, I was like, oh, okay, I won't be the only one that gets canned.
3: In trouble.
2: yeah, crazy. You're doubling
3: Hilda
2: down, too.
3: And Zelda, by the way.
1: There Hilda. It is. Hilda. But I think even the bosses would be like, yeah.
2: Somebody did text in and they were talking about how you're a Madonna hater. And they're like, dude, she had the best album of all years. Yeah, it's a cool to like Madonna. I get it, but
1: there's no disrespect on Madonna as an artist. I mean, she's legendary, but to say she was the artist of the year is
2: somebody
1: wild.
2: Did say it's a voting system too, like
1: which is even further proof it was rigged. You're going to tell me that Madonna's fan base voted more for her than Taylor Swift's fan base?
2: Maybe the older generation though does care more about that, and
1: they
2: Sabrina
1: don't.
2: Carpenter peeps aren't like tapped into.
1: That's not true.
2: All right.
1: That's not true. Hey, congrats to Miley Cyrus. She celebrated her first number one album in more than a decade.
2: Wow.
1: Bass Persuades tops Billboard top 200 chart. Her previous number one was Bangers in 2013.
2: Oh, such a good
1: album. That
2: album
1: was so good.
2: So good, dude.
1: People gave her so much crap because it was such like a complete opposite of what she had been.
2: Oh, yeah.
1: But that album was so good. I went to that tour. She comes sliding out on her own tongue at the tour.
2: I came in like a wrecking ball. We won't stop.
1: And we get bangers, bangers, bangers. She actually sang that. Yep. Okay. Anne Hathaway is banned from appearing on the Hot Ones podcast due to doctor's orders. Otherwise, she'd be there. So in the movie Verity, she said, like, I did see this interview where I guess she does the Hot Ones challenge. So they're trying to. So the movie Verity comes out this weekend. Jenny and I are going to see it tonight. We're so excited. Colleen Hoover's most popular book has Anne Hathaway, has Dakota Johnson, and has our very own local heartthrob, Josh Hartnett, in the movie. So they wanted to prove how big of an author Verity is in the movie. So like she needs to go on certain podcasts or interviews. So they did Hot Ones, like a Gayle King, and her Daddy. That's what they wanted to do at least.
3: I think they wanted Gayle King, but I don't think
1: maybe they didn't get her.
3: Yeah.
1: But they asked her if in the movie did she do the full Hot Wings challenge, and she said no. She said she did the first three, but then they were dummy wings after that. And in her mind, she's like, I can't be like dying and trying to act at the same time. But her whole plan was when the movie came out, she'd do it for real. But then she got pregnant and her doctor's like, absolutely not. You can't do a Hot Ones challenge when you're mega pregnant.
2: Okay, so you read the book, I know, Fallon. Did you read it, Jenny? Did you listen to it?
1: I did read it.
2: Okay.
1: I read it so long ago, though.
2: I hope they take a different approach in the movie.
1: Yeah, I think that they probably will take some movie liberties.
2: I just hate when they do that to endings. I'm not going to ruin it, okay?
3: But it's I liked the ending. I'm confused.
1: Don't say anything else.
3: I was going to say.
1: Because a lot of people are going to go into this movie and not have watched or read the book at all. Like, that's just the case. So don't ruin anything.
2: Okay.
1: I don't know if we're allowed to talk about it, but if we are, we'll give reviews. Mm-hmm. Jake, my husband's like, I have heard it's great. And I'm like, from who? It's not out yet. He's like, you know, Fallon, there are other people that get access to movies. I'm like who? He's like, I follow a movie reviewer. And I was like, okay. Sorry, I didn't know. That is your entertainment report brought to you by OVO LASIK and Lens. We have your Doja Cat tickets. So here's what you're going to do. You're going to go in the free iHeartRadio app, hit the record button, and the best cat meow wins right now. Colt, hit him with the best cat meow you have.
4: Meow. Meow.
1: Please include your name and record yourself with your cat meow now to win Doja Cat tickets.

0: It's officially my favorite contest we've ever done. We have Doja Cat tickets. Doja Cat's hitting Target Center coming up October 4th. So
1: that's Sunday.
0: Yeah, so when we were giving away Pitbull tickets, we had people do their best dog bark, so why wouldn't we do best cat meow for Doja Cat tickets? Let's just dive into the talkbacks. You can still enter one really quickly. We're doing these right now. Here, include your name and your best meow. Here we go.
2: This is Elise calling for them Doja Cat tickets. And I grew up with cats, so I think I have a pretty good one. Meow. Meow.
1: That's pretty good.
2: I can also do baby cat. Meow.
3: That one's pretty solid.
0: That's so good.
2: This is the type of stuff you have us doing.
0: Elise, you're just so not right. Elise. Okay, here we go.
4: This is Emily from Rosemont, and I have some helpers to help me do the cat meows.
3: Okay.
5: Meow, meow, meow, meow, meow.
4: Thank you, guys.
3: Dude, is there anything more annoying at 2:45 a.m. than a cat meowing, just looking at your
0: aimlessly.
3: Bed?
0: Aimlessly. Like, what do you want?
3: Oh, dude,
0: I'm not feeding you right now.
3: I don't want to spray you with a spray bottle, okay? I don't wanna spray you with a spray bottle, but just...
0: It's like you want it, though.
3: You want it. You want to get wet.
6: Hi, this is Kelly from Cottage Grove. I'm going to do an impression of a cat in the bathtub.
0: What?
5: Meow. Meow. Meow.
3: Dude, that cat is beefy.
0: It did sound like a thick cat.
3: That cat got some testosterone in his body, dude. Cats do be doing that in the bathtub, though, trying to get water. It's like you have 7 bowls.
0: They do. They get like they hit a different octave.
7: My name is Kara, and here's my best meow.
3: Oh, what is wrong with that? Is that a cat
0: the messages are coming in so aggressively. Listen to this.
8: I hate you guys. My name's Brooke Green, and this is my cat meow.
5: Meow, meow, meow, meow, meow, meow, meow.
0: If you're just turning on your radio, we are giving away Doja Cat tickets to the best cat meow. We have a ton more. I'm going to play 2 more, okay. And then we're going to make a group decision, okay? Yeah. Okay. Here we go. They said I was in the shower. Skylar, you made it. Here we go.
9: Good morning. I hope it's not too late. I was in the shower, but my name is Skylar.
5: Meow.
9: Or.
3: Oh, that one's a good one.
0: Oh, he hit.
3: Oh, dude.
0: Holy hell,
3: if
0: Skylar.
3: I met up with Skylar in a back alley and he hit me with that hiss and that at the end, I'd be terrified.
0: Hold on. Elise is back. Elise.
2: This is Elise, and you better give me those tickets after this. I swear.
3: Okay, that is objectively the best one. I think.
0: Yeah. Elise, you act like you don't like us, but I think you did. You loved it. All right, Elise, you got the Doja Cat tickets. Congratulations. Thanks to everyone else. We'll be listening to these off air now just for personal entertainment. It's KDWB.

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1: If you have one, this is your time to finally settle a debate, possibly. 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Normal or nope, the water pressure never being right. Trying to wash your hands, here's Niagara Falls going on your pants. Want to fill up your water bottle? Hope you don't have plans today, because we are going to be doing a tiny inch a minute. So normal. There is never a proper water pressure. Anywhere you go, at work, the faucet will, it comes on when it wants. It's a surprise. It's like a jack in the box. You do the hand waver. You're at the airport, wherever you are.
2: Yeah.
1: It sprays you like it's a joke. Like it's a clown. You went to sniff the flower on it. Psh, sprays you.
3: Part of me wants to be thankful for indoor plumbing as a whole anyways. And just be like, you get what you get. You won't throw a fit. But the other part of me is like, yeah, that does suck. And what they never teach you about in school is the fact when you put a spoon under the sink to wash it or whatever, and then it hits the spoon and it shoots out like a bomb just went off. Yeah. Well, you know what I'm talking about?
1: Yeah.
3: Like a flat surface and it goes all over your body.
1: Mm-hmm. You think there should be a class in school about that?
3: There should be a class.
4: When you started talking about water pressure, I thought you were talking about like in showers. That was what my mind went to right away.
3: You would.
4: Well, no, I just think about it because I had the worst experience at a hotel recently.
1: Yeah.
4: I was trying to shave my legs, hadn't shaved them in 4 weeks.
1: Well, that was the first problem.
4: It was the problem. So it was already hard enough.
1: Yeah.
4: You know, the razor's clogged after one swipe.
5: Yeah. And then, oh, yeah.
1: It probably did work for someone.
4: Zero water pressure in that shower.
1: Also, when you have thick hair, like Jenny and I do, mm-hmm. if you have no water pressure, you have to rinse your hair for like literally 20 minutes to get shampoo and conditioner
3: out. It's like spitting on the desert floor. It just, it's not.
1: You have to compare washing your hair to spitting on the desert floor.
3: I mean, it just is.
1: There's so many different ways you could go with
3: that. They gotta change that water filter. There's too much manganese in that thing.
1: Thank you. If you have a normal or nope, please text it in. Normal or nope, when one shoelace comes undone, I have to redo both of them, because if I just do one, then my foot in the newly tied one feels different than the other one. I need them to feel the same, or it's really distracting.
3: Yeah, that sucks when that happens. I'm with you on that.
1: I don't think I've ever seen you wear a shoe with laces.
3: Your whole day is thrown off.
1: I've literally, Colt, only seen you in Birk slides with sandals, or Crocs with sandals or socks, or in clogs with socks.
3: I was doing Converse all summer.
1: Were you?
3: Yeah. But it has to be the precise tightness. If one is tighter than the other, you can tell and it throws off your whole day.
1: I agree. It's not right.
4: So you both do that? If one shoe comes untied, you end up tying both of them at the same time?
1: No.
3: Or I gauge it.
1: My life's more difficult. I make it, I'm like, I don't. And then I'll go for a while. I'm like, why did I do both?
3: Sometimes I'll just go barefoot too. It's like, it's not worth it anymore. I'm taking my shoes off.
1: You did it yesterday when you moved furniture into my house.
4: Yeah, but you got some good grounding in yesterday. When
3: I
4: you did
3: get
4: that.
3: Some grounding. And I think I have an acorn lodged in the bottom of my foot too.
1: There were so many acorns. It was like, it was almost like Kevin McAllister had laid out a row of acorns for him to walk over. It was crazy.
3: Before I entered your house, your husband was like, are you good? Because we're carrying this super massive heavy thing in your backyard. And I was like, yeah, I'm just trying to get the acorn off my foot before I go in your house. So it's embedded in my foot right now.
1: Colt was very kind and helped us move a loft bed into our house that my daughter did not sleep in last night. normal or nope, mixing a can of tuna in with Kraft mac and cheese. So my mom used to make this for me when I was a kid, but in my 32 years of life, I've never met another person who does that. I've tried to get other people to try it, but they all refuse because they think it's gross. I can't be the only one. It doesn't. My mom didn't do it, but it doesn't sound gross to me. Like, I loved Tuna Helper, and this doesn't sound that far off from Tuna Helper.
3: Is Tuna Helper, does that have mayonnaise?
1: No. No. Tuna Helper does not have mayonnaise. It, no. Are you thinking of like a tuna salad does?
3: That's what I'm thinking of.
1: Okay. No, Tuna Helper is some processed fake creamy ingredient that you add like milk or butter to.
3: Ew, it just keeps getting worse.
1: It does There's sound so bad liquids. When you say it like that.
4: But I would try just mac and cheese.
1: Me too.
4: I kind of did that the other night because I did eat Goodles and then I made a tuna sandwich at 6 a.m.
3: Stop.
4: But I didn't combine the two.
3: Stop. Benjamin says, God, if we can.

0: like mayo in that?
1: Yeah.
0: Oh, okay. Well, earlier you said something about like you don't use in tuna helper.
1: Tuna helper is okay. Different.
2: Yeah. I hate mayonnaise.
0: Do you put,
2: if I could choose to remove one thing from this earth, it would be mayonnaise or mosquitoes. They're kind of at a tie for me.
1: Please choose mosquitoes and think about other people.
2: I don't know.
1: Some of it's like the cream of the mayo.
2: It just disgusts me.
1: That is your normal or nope. Thank you. You can keep texting those in. We'll get to them next on Thursday if we didn't get to them today. 53921. Coming back with Jenny's Ben on Reddit.
0: Yeah, there's a couple on Reddit who they describe how their life is going right now. And they're not sure that it's going in the direction they want it to. So they want opinions about everyone else. But I think it's actually quite normal.
1: Okay. All right.
0: So we'll figure it out next.

0: Jenny's been on Reddit.
1: This Reddit post starts off just saying, what do other couples do, with a bunch of question marks. So I'll summarize this situation. It says, my wife and I feel like we are so boring. We go to sleep around 10:30 p.m. every night. We wake up around 8, sometimes early, sometimes later. I get off of work. We shower, cook dinner, watch shows. Occasionally we'll watch TikToks together. That's literally our life. We are homebodies. We don't eat out much. We get to-go food sometimes. We don't really go to festivals or events or anything like that. And we don't travel a ton because we have a tight budget. But they're like, why? We don't want to be so boring, but they don't know what to do. And so they're asking for advice. Like, are other couples like this? Is this your life? And I feel like you hear this all the time. You get in, if you're married or you've been in a long relationship, you get into this mode of like the same single, like there's just the same thing every single day. Yeah. And how to like, not necessarily spice it up, but make it a little bit more exciting. And these two do specifically say that they're homebodies. They don't like, they really don't care about being out. So there was some advice on like the thread of like, hey, find something like a craft you can do at home.
2: Yep.

0: that's fun, or have like an in-house date every Friday night, like maybe make espresso drinks together or something like that. But I don't really think that we need to talk about like advice for them, because whatever, they can figure it out. I just feel like it's such a relatable situation, because I mean, I have been in a long relationship, and I also felt like you get to that at some point where you do the same thing every day and you're like, are we just so boring now? And is this how life is going to be for the rest of time?
1: I would say, I think the way you described that couple sounds like probably every couple listening is probably like, yeah, the only difference some people might have is maybe they have kids. And at that point, every parent I talk to at everything, all their life revolves around is getting their kids to their 4,000 activities. And if they have more than one kid, it's like one parent's balancing this kid's schedule and that parent's balancing that kid's schedule.
2: Mm-hmm. Yeah, I had to put Jen and my wife in a timeout because I was like, listen, I know you love My 600-Pound Life. You like these shows, this reality, but I do think we need a stronger connection. So I put a little screen time in my house. Say, you only get this amount of screen time. And then you gotta come play.
1: What does that mean?
2: What does that mean? It means whatever. It means whatever. Like, you just have to connect in some way, or like Jenny was saying, do like a make an espresso or whatever it is. Whatever you're doing.
1: I think the way you phrased it was awful, but I get the intention behind it was good.
2: Yeah, like just because
1: put a screen time limit on your wife and she has to come play. Hated every bit of that phrasing.
2: Because you have to go to bed in like an hour and a half doesn't mean you can't like do something in that hour and a half. And I know it's exhausting or whatever, but like take some vitamin D.
1: It's hard, even when you also put in the thought of like, maybe we make a martini. You won't. After like 2 weeks of doing that, you'll go right back to your regular routine.
2: That's why it has to be scheduled. Like
1: it
2: every
1: does.
2: Tuesday, Thursday. Watch TV Monday, Wednesday, Friday.
0: What do you do when you have a partner who can't even function on a schedule? Because that's just not how their brain works. What are you supposed to do?
2: Yeah, I don't want to say you like give them an ultimatum, but it's like, dude, you're an adult. You got to be able to figure out a schedule.
0: But I think it's true. A lot of people will put something into place, and you're right, Fallon, it lasts a couple weeks. Because I think the last thing I did in a longer relationship was I said, we need to eat at the dinner table.
1: Like, I remember you doing that,
0: twice a week. Because we just always ate separately. Mm-hmm. And we did it for a little while. But then
1: you go back to your routine.
0: It fell off like real quickly.
1: Mm-hmm. I think it's also people go from, just like when they do weight loss, from 0 to 100. So they go from, I want to go from eating terrible to losing 100 pounds. Well, it's hard to break that. If you go to, we need to be setting intentional time together every day or doing something fun every week, that can be a big shift that you end up falling off of. I think you would have better like luck if maybe you're like every other week, let's start off there doing something fun, or once a month and build your way up.
2: You just got to corporate it too, like middle manage it. Like, hey, every week we're doing an accountability meeting on Thursdays at whatever time. We'll do a check-in. Are we staying true to what we set out to do? And then you can correct.
0: I did have a friend because her ex-husband was like really good with schedules. Like once they got a shared Google calendar, they really figured things out. But they had like a Sunday check-in every Sunday about things, because they just like needed that for their relationship. And someone did text in and they said, it's okay to be bored. People don't know how to be bored anymore. I agree. But if your day is literally the exact same thing every single day, there is a point where you have to learn how to do other things, because then you're just becoming complacent in life in general. And there's so much more to life than just the same routine all the time.
1: Agreed.
0: But like there you go.
1: Thank you, Jenny. All right, we're going to come back. Your chance at 1,000 pennies coming up with the 1K wordplay. We'll get you details on that coming up after Panic of the Disco, KDWB.

0: 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Jenny's getting breadcrumbed by a dude on Facebook Marketplace.
1: I'm getting so mad. So I have been trying to find a new camper van ever since I got rid of mine back in like June.
0: Rest in peace.
1: RIP, B. And I found this one. Thanks. Shout out to my girl, Brittany, who sent me a link to it. And I'm like, oh, this is perfect. I'm going to get it. Of course, it was up when I was up in Duluth 2 weekends ago. And so it went pending over the weekend. And I was so thirsty. I was so thirsty for it. I said, hey, I literally can come anytime. I'll come look at it. Literally, whatever. He's like, oh, it's pending. It's pending. Well, a week goes by. I look last night. It goes to available again.
0: Then why wouldn't you reach out to someone? Don't you want it gone?
1: Right, exactly.
0: I would be reaching out to the people that had maybe like, hey, you still interested? That's what I've done before. People screwed me over.
1: So this is my fear because I feel like there's so many people who glamorize and romanticize van life. And so he sees a girl who like looks like maybe she just wants her Instagram photos in a van and isn't actually serious about a van, because that happened the last time when I bought the last van. The guy told us that he was like, yeah, everyone that's coming to look at it, they keep wanting it like for Instagram basically purposes.
0: But why do they care? Just right. Take why the money. Well, what does it matter?
1: The last one, the guy had like an emotional connection to that van. So I think it was like a house to him where he wanted it to go to the right.
0: Gotcha.
1: Whatever. So I get that. But this guy, I literally finally had to send him a message and I was like, hey, I used to have a T1N Sprinter. I know a lot about this van already. Flex. I basically just want to test drive it and can make a decision right away and can pay you. Like, just so he knows I'm serious about it. Cause I feel like literally he's stereotyping me right now and like giving the offers up to other people.
0: Yeah.
1: Even though I have been so persistent and being like, hey, I'm so interested.
2: You're screaming, give it to me, daddy. I'm here.
1: Literally, it to me, daddy.
0: I'm leaving.
1: And daddy won't give it to me.
0: Daddy won't give it to her. Daddy won't.
2: And you got
0: to
2: throw a fit.
0: Jenny's not used to daddy not giving it to her. I got to be honest. And so
2: you got to throw a fit.
0: She doesn't know how to handle rejection, guys. She's learning how.
1: Not good at rejection.
2: When he asks you what's wrong, just be like, nothing. It's fine.
0: Yeah, just say nothing.
1: When people are like, oh, rejection's just redirection. No, it's not. It's rejection.
0: I want it so bad. But now she's doing the thing where you like start thinking, should I send like another message? Should I send like another? I'll come in 35 seconds. She'll leave the show. Offered to leave our show to get there.
1: That's
0: in time.
1: How you got
0: to
1: make your deals happen. Heaven forbid. If you needed to leave the show to go get Olive's like new little bunk bed that you got for her already, if you needed to do that, Colton and I could hold it down. I understand.
2: That is unacceptable. I expect you to be at work. Not getting a bunk bed.
1: I understand the Facebook Marketplace deal.
0: I didn't.
1: I understand how, dude, it's hard out there for a hustler like me.
0: You should calm down.
2: You should start sending funny trend videos to him.
0: Be yeah. Like, oh, start sending the annoying videos that Colt sends me. I'm a 37-year-old who looks like a teenage model. No, you don't.
2: Okay. First of all, it's a guy. I just want to put it for context. It's a dude in a different country.
1: That doesn't necessarily make it better, Colt.
2: And everyone knows what I'm talking about. Trisha Potatoes.
0: Yeah.
2: Potatoes. She listen,
0: why
2: you making it so weird?
0: Oh, you made it weird.
2: It's a dude with blonde hair, and he's like, I look like an 18-year-old model, but I'm 38.
0: You're making it weird yourself.
2: And the funny thing is, he looks ancient, but he's just old. Trolling everybody.
0: It is.
1: Well, everyone's telling me that I need to have you message the guy and then go with it, and then you need to come with me. So now you're on the hook, which I think is only fair since you do allow guys to send you money to try to go on dates with me in your DMs.
2: I have done that.
1: I think
2: paid
1: you do
2: off my
1: owe
2: mortgage
1: me.
2: That way.
0: All right. Well, keep us updated, Jenny.
1: I will.
0: Your chance to win 1,000 pennies now, which isn't going to help Jenny out at all, but it'll help you out. You can call now for the 1K word play, 651-989-KDWB.
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0: Hey, what are we doing about Black Week this year?
1: It's happening October 7th through the 9th in L.A.
0: Oh, word? Who all gonna be there?
1: 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Owning the infrastructure. Owning a piece of the future.
0: Ooh, that's needed right now.
1: This is the blueprint on how we grab a hold of it.
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1: BlackWeek.co. 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
28: What's your Venmo?
29: Brittany, it is your chance now to win 1,000 pennies. Who would you like to match words with today, Brittany? Me, Coulter, Jenny.
30: Gonna go with you, Fallon.
29: All right. Yep. Let me head out. I'm gonna pay attention to this time.
31: I think you're going to win this time. I have very easy words for you, okay? We're trying to drain Fallon's bank account. Here we go. Your first word is snow.
30: Lake.
31: Ski.
30: Hill.
31: Winter.
30: Shoot. Storm.
31: Yes. And then the last one is Christmas.
30: Tree.
31: All right.
29: Why are you doing this to us so early, Cole? It's not even fall. Nice.
31: I know.
29: It's barely fall.
31: Fallon's going to come on.
29: Gosh.
31: She's watching very intently through the studio window.
29: She was actually drooling on the window.
32: I was doing the hot breathe on it.
29: Yeah, we can see.
31: Can you give me your favorite Christmas song? What do you think? What is it? What do you think it is?
32: Me, All I Want for Christmas is You, Mariah Carey. Why not? I love that song.
31: Oh, dude, so good. It's such a great one. What about this one, though?
29: I love this song.
32: You gave it away. Hasn't Brittany been holding long enough? Why are you doing this to her?
31: Okay, yeah.
29: You'll understand why.
31: Here we go. The theme is, you know, wintry type vibes. First word, snow.
32: Man.
31: I know. I said snow. Snow.
32: Ball.
31: No. Okay.
32: Snow. What flake. The hell? Okay, flake. Gotcha.
31: What about ski?
32: Ski. I'm going to go with resort.
31: Oh, hill.
32: That was my second guess. I'm not kidding.
29: They're so close, though. A ski hill and resort.
31: Yeah, what about winter?
32: Winter.
31: Winter.
32: Snow.
31: Storm.
32: Oh, man, Brittany, I'm so sorry.
31: And the last but not least, Christmas.
32: Tree.
31: Yeah. Oh, yes. You got
32: it
31: one.
32: It did nothing for us, Brittany, you but I tried.
31: Wow, congratulations. Oh, man. Thank you, Brittany.
32: Into this, you Christmas-fied us. Now you're going to country-fy us. All right. In here you go, Ella. Are you the one putting this song in so much now?
31: No.
32: You used to be Beauty and a Beat in us, and now Ella Fella has been popping this one in. No.

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0: Okay, we're going to get to this big one on Instagram here in a second, because there is a way for you to see, like, kind of if you have some creepy people following you and their activity on your social media, which is, I mean, it is a little bit alarming, okay? Jenny's mentioned this 12-ish times on the show today. It is like National Coffee Day, so Make sure when you're out and about getting your coffee today, you check out the freebies they have. Like Starbucks is celebrating with a new Americano drink, and like they have like a mini pie or something. But you want to check out, of course, local Caribou, and just basically, I'm putting it on your radar. So if you haven't grabbed your coffee yet, you check your apps for whatever your local coffee shop is. Or maybe you do it the opposite way, and at your local coffee shop for National Coffee Day, you leave a hella large tip for your barista today. Nice. You know what I mean?
26: And I'm always available if you like, you buy one coffee and then you get a second one free and you don't know who to give that to. I'm always available for that.
0: Totally. I don't think a single person's ever been like, who do I give this to?
26: 1600 Utica Avenue South, St. Louis Park, Minnesota. Did you think I was giving my address?
0: Yes, I did for a second. I literally for a second was like, what is happening? Guess what? They're saying that the hottest haircut of the year is officially here. This is your second thing you should know.
26: Is this for men or women?
0: I will tell you in a second. Maybe it's for
26: both.
0: I've been
26: thinking about doing something to my hair.
0: This is not what you should do.
26: Okay.
0: Absolutely not. It is the Bixie, B-I-X-I-E. It's a mashup of a bob and a pixie cut. Mm. It's become one of the most requested haircuts of the year. The look first had its big moment in the 90s, thanks to celebrities like Winona Ryder, Cameron Diaz, and Meg Ryan. but now it's making a major comeback. They say the Bixi works on a wide range of hair types, especially straight and wavy hair, while adding volume and texture for people with fine hair. Even better, it grows out nicely, meaning fewer trips to the salon.
2: I'm looking at Jenny right now with a... You could pull off a Bixi.
26: No, my hair's too thicky.
0: Listen.
2: You could do a Bixi too,
0: I
2: Fallon.
0: Wanted to, thank you. I wanted to do a bob because that was like very popular. But, and I do think I actually have the right hair for a bob. The problem is, Jenny and I... Our hair is good. We have thick, luxurious hair. And it's almost a crime to cut it off, I think.
2: Why do they call it a bob?
26: I agree. I'm thinking about getting bangs, though. That's what I was thinking.
0: Jeez Louise.
26: It's just like that time of life where I just want to cover my forehead, you know?
2: Yeah, I know that time of life. I know what you're saying. Yeah.
26: What do you think, Cole?
0: He's now envisioning you.
2: I think you could... You might be one of those people that could pull off bangs.
0: We don't use AI on our show, so just hand me a Sharpie. I'm going to draw some squiggly lines down your forehead and see what it would look like.
26: Yeah, that blended in real well with my blonde hair.
2: I think you can do anything with confidence.
0: Yeah, Jenny, you're beautiful anyway, except that one way.
26: Trust me, I've been told.
0: This is a viral clip going on. Right now, Meta has a $3.99 Instagram Plus subscription you can purchase. And in this viral like review, it shows you how creepy it actually is. So here's a person explaining it.
3: This is the thing that made me the most uncomfortable in the last week and has made me not want to use Instagram ever again. Basically, what this feature does is you can see the timestamp at which someone has first watched your stories. You will see a number of people whose timestamps change and they jump back to the top. Maybe someone watched your story 1 hour ago. And then some number of other people watched your story. And then they watched your story again 1 minute ago. And again, and again. And all day long, you can watch as certain people's names continue to jump to the top of your list. Instagram has created all of these new social behaviors that exist only online and not in person.
0: So it's just Jenny looking at hers and it's me. Watched your story 1,000 times. No, it is kind of creepy. But I get like the curiosity. I used to love when I could go to, and like see what other people liked. And they took that away, which, by the way, I think helped lots of cheaters out there. But also, I would be curious. But these are the examples when people, like, people seemingly got... It's been a year since I stopped showing Olive's face on Instagram. People seem so frustrated by me doing that. Like, why? You've always shown it before. And I was like, yeah, and AI wasn't a thing before. It just wasn't. So I knew there were dangers with it, but it was like... People, to my knowledge, I would hope weren't creating creepy content. Now it's way too easy. So it started like making me uncomfortable. So like, I'm just going to try it and see. It wasn't about like some people get mad, like quit using your kids for clout or for clicks or views. It wasn't about that. I like love showing Olive off. She's adorable and I love it. But it just made me more and more uncomfortable. I was like, why are 20 people saving this photo that I posted of Olive? It could be harmless. Someone could have saved it because they liked the outfit she was wearing and they wanted to buy one for their kid. And but it AI, just made me uncomfortable.
2: The AI, I don't know. I think they like recently dubbed it like it's not illegal for those because it's AI.
0: Exactly. And it's exactly what it is. And now they're trying to fight that.
2: Yeah, you should.
0: Did you see that?
2: You should just be stoned to death.
0: You can use any child images created through AI. It's legal because it isn't a real image. So they can create whatever they want through AI. They're trying to fight that, but that is currently allowed.
2: I would love to pitch, if someone's doing that, we collect all of them, put them on Big Island, right? And then let a bunch of tigers loose.
0: And I'm okay with that as well.
26: Style.
2: Yeah.
26: A little bit.
0: A lot of it. Okay. That is the three things you should know. And also Colt's political stance, where he will be putting all of his money to the Tiger Island of Big Island.
2: Yes. Coming soon.

0: 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We have Doja Cat tickets coming up at around 8:50. And don't worry, we will not make you do your best cat sound for that pair of tickets. Although, I will say a lot of toddlers were listening around the 7:35, sorry, time we gave them away.
1: True.
0: A lot of kids loved that bit. Mm-hmm. So it did bring some joy to some people.
2: All right, I got to talk to you guys about something. So the Twin Cities Marathon is this weekend. Shout out to all you runners that have been training. I know you're looking forward to it.
0: Shout out to Davey, my brother-in-law. He's running in it. Go Davey.
2: Yeah. So I do have a friend who, they have a sister who does marathons every once in a while. And my friend is kind of frustrated because they actually live like a little bit out of town, like an hour and a half away or something now. And they have gone to support their sister quite often at like marathons before. I think the sister has done like three.
0: Oh, okay.
2: So, you know, sister wants them to come support her again at the Twin Cities Marathon this weekend. But the thing is that their sister never actually really like trains and pretty much just walks the marathon. And it's like,
0: you're allowed to walk the marathon?
2: I mean, you like, I think it's a mixture of like they'll jog for a little bit and then they'll walk, but they basically can't consistently run a bunch of miles at once.
0: Same. Yeah.
2: So, right. And most people can't. Let's be honest. Most people can't. But my friend is like, man, if you're doing a race, don't you think it's worth it to actually train and do it and like do what the race is supposed to be? If there was a specific like marathon that was for walking, that would be one thing. But this is like a running marathon when it comes down to it, you know?
0: Yeah.
2: So my friend is kind of like, I don't really want to have to go support her. You have to deal with crowds. You have to get to like Minneapolis, St. Paul, whatever.
0: Yep.
2: Like I'm kind of sick of it because she just signs up for these things and then like, you know, it's almost like they do it for social media.
0: Ah, we talked about that even early this morning, like how homecomings become so over the top just for social media. Things, pretty much everything has kind of become over the top for social media.
1: I feel like if it's like, hey, I'm going to be trying my best, I want some support there, then I'm like, all right, I could see going. But if it's like, I want it just to like check it off the bucket list. I haven't been training or trying. I don't really need support. I know I'm going to be able to finish it because I'm not like, you know, going crazy. Mm-hmm. Then I'd be like, all right, well, I'll like your photo.
0: I got to be honest. If I had a friend who did train and ran a bunch of marathons, if it was my sister, I wouldn't want to go to a ton of them anyway.
2: Yeah.
0: That sounds terrible. I feel like you get the first one. And maybe if there is a big one, maybe I'd be super nice to do one a year. But it's like if you have a friend that's like in theater and they have shows all the time, I'm sorry, I can't come every month to a show. Like, I'm probably going to maybe come to one of your plays a year.
1: But then, with that being said, I did see a video of this guy. I think he was running like a 100-mile. It was like an ultra marathon. And he's walking. You tell he's in pain, right? And it's like pitch black. They've been going like crazy. He's got to do one more down and back.
0: Yeah.
1: And he's like just defeated. And then his friend pops up out of nowhere and he's like, how bad you want it? This is what you've been training for. And he immediately starts running again.
0: Yeah.
1: And I was like, that would be nice. That would be nice to have someone in your corner when you're like, you know, staring down. You're like looking at your demons. Like, I can't finish.
0: No, I mean, you want, as the person doing it, you want someone at the finish line. Jenny's talked about that before. Like wanting someone there to support you at the finish line.
2: Right. But I also train very hard for any race that I've done. Well, minus a triathlon I did a year ago and I like signed up the night before. However, I didn't ask a single soul to come watch me at that. I just like signed up the night before, did it, whatever, didn't care. But no, it is like, if you work hard and you train for something, yes, you really do want some support, even if it's just like one person.
0: Yep.
2: So I get it, but like I do kind of see where my friend's coming from, where it's like, do I really need to come support you for something you didn't really train for? It kind of feels like you're just doing it to say you did it, which, let's be honest, a lot of us do a lot of those things in life.
0: Say we did it,
2: right. But like, I don't know, like I've done a few triathlons. I've done a half marathon. I just did a rollerblading marathon. Honestly, I signed up for the rollerblading marathon knowing I wasn't going to ask anyone to come watch me at that because like it's out of the way. My family lives in Wisconsin. Like I figured nobody would be there for me to support me at it, even though Fallon did offer to come up. But you were out of town that weekend. But it was really nice to have known someone who was at the marathon and then other people that I could talk to afterwards because I made a friend, Aaron, through like social media and then we ended up meeting up and stuff.
0: Yeah.
2: And it was so nice to have someone there. Like it is, it's hard when you train for something. But once again, I see my friend's point of view. The sister doesn't train.
0: This text said, there's a lot of judgment happening this morning. Walk, jogging 26.2 miles is insane either way. And that does deserve support. just don't be weird, y'all. That's what the first text we got in was. That is true. Even walking 26.2 miles is quite the feat.
2: I don't think we're taking away from the fact that it's hard to do that stuff. It's the fact that you're asking people to come out and support you for something that you didn't necessarily train for.
0: Yeah. I could see, I don't know. I mean, I see both sides of it. I mean, also some people are going to throw and they're probably like, what if they overcame a bunch and they couldn't properly train and this is a big thing for them? I think that we're not talking about something like specifically like that. It's just like, you know, this one says, I'm running my sixth marathon on Sunday. It was special for people to come to my first one. And if someone desires to come support me, it's always appreciated. But I'm so in the zone when I'm running that I barely even notice spectators. At the finish line, I'm sweaty. I'm stinky. I don't need to hang out with people immediately after. I do my events for myself and because I love the vibes and chatting with other runners.
1: Let's go.
0: So that person like doesn't even need anyone to come support them at all.
2: And that's how I felt about like my triathlons now. I don't care about that at all.
0: This one said, it's like asking my friends to come see me at the Walk for Animals. I mean, I think it's a little different than that, but I get what you're saying for sure. No, I mean, I think also, it's like sisters. It's hard. It's like every sister relationship is so different. Like if my sister asked me, we have like an interesting relationship where I would feel like I had to kind of, whereas like, I don't know, with like maybe someone else, like Jenny, if it was you, I love you, but I might be like, if I did a couple, like if you had asked me if I had come to like four and this is your fifth one, I might be like, Jenny, I'm skipping your fifth one. But I would feel comfortable telling you that.
1: And I do have some guys in my DMs that would come support you as well. Some guys who have been trying
0: like
1: to
0: physically
1: you.
0: Hold you as you run like a sports bra.
1: They could give you some massages at the end, which would be nice. I feel like that would be very
2: That would be nice. Your body like collapses at the end of a race. So that would be a joyful thing to look forward to. A
0: couple more texts. If they're going to walk the marathon, I'm going to send them a text of congratulations. Another one said, who cares if they train? I get it's a huge accomplishment too, but who cares if you ask people to come? If you don't want to go, don't go. It's an invitation, not an obligation.
2: Yeah, but then you're going to hold it over your sister's head for like not coming because you decided not to.
0: I feel like the family supported.
1: That is sibling
0: you?
1: Behavior, right there.
2: I don't know. I just don't even ask my family to come to anything because I live 4.5 hours
0: away.
2: It is
0: hard,
2: and I did choose to live away from them. So.
0: For sure. Yeah. It's an interesting take. I can see both sides on it. We're going to come back with your Doja Cat tickets. Given those to caller 10. You can call right now for your chance to win. See her at Target Center on October 4th. 651-989-KDWB.

0: 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Doja Cat's coming to town. Think she'll do something crazy? Or you think she'll just do like a normal show?
1: I don't know. Will she make some weird bold statement about maybe she's quitting music?
0: Maybe.
2: She usually does that.
0: She likes to do like pretty unhinged things.
1: I do like that about her.
0: And so does Brittany. Brittany, you are caller 10. Congratulations. You got Doja Cat tickets.
3: Wait, I'm Jessica.
1: Yeah, I was going to say, I think her name's Jessica. Brittany was someone earlier.
0: Sorry about that. This is an awkward moment. I literally took away. Hold on. No, wait. We're going to rewind and we're going to reset.
1: Yeah.
0: Doja Cat's coming to the Twin Cities. She'll be at Target Center on October 4th. And I believe we have our winner on the phone. Guess what? Your caller 10, Jessica.
3: Yes, thank you.
1: Brittany does not sound right, but okay.
0: Oh, man.
1: Maybe I misheard.
0: Congratulations, Jessica. You're going to go see Doja Cat. We have more tickets tomorrow. We'll have them two times every day this week on KDWB.

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1: 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Cult's unbelievable story of the day.
2: All right, it involves a cult, okay? This cult is normal at first, but then an investment broker pulls up to the cult and he's like, hey, I have this drug that kind of takes away people's trauma. Only thing is it's not FDA approved. I want to test it on the people of your cult. So
3: I'm intrigued.
0: Yeah, I was like, what?
2: So they create this bunker. How even as an elevator goes down to the scientific room, kind of like a new, it's almost like an underground nuclear facility, and they start testing. Except the drug, you know, in order to get it right, it's got to be wrong.
3: Yeah,
2: and a lot of the patients unfortunately died.
3: Oh my god!
4: I kind of feel like I saw that coming.
2: One of the patients that dies is this private investigator's friend.
3: Oh,
2: so she is legit ex-military. Goes on a hunt for this cult leader and the people funding this drug.
3: Yeah.
2: Turns out local police are in on it and it's a whole shady deal. And the cult leader is getting crazier and crazier.
3: Yeah,
2: and he starts getting with the husband's wives and he starts
3: They're all the
2: doing
3: same.
2: These things.
3: Mm-hmm.
2: And that is the premise of the new show I'm watching, Neely. And I feel like you guys need to watch it on Amazon Prime so I have somebody to talk to about it. Because nobody
3: it's
2: in my
3: life. Neely?
2: Neely.
3: What a terrible name for a show. They should have come up with a better name. That's why no one's watching it.
2: Well, it's from one of the characters of the Jack Reacher films.
3: That's another issue. I didn't watch that.
2: So, but can you please? I'm trying to get to, I want to talk to somebody about it.
3: You just book talked us. Yeah, you really did.
4: It basically is where like someone's like, oh my God, story time. And they say the craziest story. And they're like, you're so intrigued.
2: Read
4: the rest of the book at this time and order it here. And I'm like, shut up.
2: Guys, I need
4: thought it was happening in real life.
2: Well, I'm sorry I did that to you, Jenny. But I do need someone to watch it so I can talk to them about it. 53921 on the text line if you're keeping up with it.
3: Text my husband. He last night in bed said, I need a new show.
2: Pretty good.
3: Well, like, connect with him.
2: All right. Thank you. Problem solved.

0: 101.3 KDWB. We're each going to do our top three trios. Now, this is not necessarily musical. These are just things that come in threes.
1: Okay.
0: Here's an example. I apologize if this is one of yours. Maybe yours would be the Kardashians, Kim, Khloe, and Kourtney.
1: Oh.
0: Okay, that's an example. That's not like a famous musical trio, but it can be something totally different.
1: Yeah.
0: Would you like me to kick it off to show you what mine are?
2: Let's give it to us.
0: All right, number one, coffee, cream, sugar.
1: Ooh.
0: What a perfect trio, okay? I know some people are like, I like my coffee black. That's my husband. Some people are like, I don't want a lot of sugar. I get it, but like I need a little sugar and I do need a little cream. So coffee, cream, sugar. Thank you. My number one trio. Number two trio, Mary F. Kill. It's a fun game. Mm. I like to play it. It's like, it creates lots of conversation and I think it's just kind of fun. And my final favorite trio speaks for themselves.
1: Ooh.

0: a while to get into that chorus, don't they? Come on, get there, Taylor. Here we go. Thank you. All right, Colt, what is your top three trios?
1: Lions, tigers, bears.
0: Oh, my.
1: Boom, baby. Rock, paper, scissors.
0: Yes.
1: Always fun to play. And the last, dude, classic. Can't live without it. Breakfast, lunch, dinner.
2: That's a good one, Colt. Yes.
0: Got him with the meals. Thank okay.
2: You. Okay.
0: Did you Google trios? Because those were perfect.
1: No, I didn't.
0: Okay, Jenny?
2: I did not Google mine, so mine probably make less sense. But I'm going to start with Elsie, Lo, and Kristen.
0: Oh.
2: Shout out to all my millennials out there, those three girls. We loved them on Laguna Beach and then carried on to the hills.
0: Yeah.
2: And then my next one is going to be Simba, Timon, and Pumbaa.
1: Oh, nice.
0: What a great friendship trio. Yeah.
2: And then my last one is going to be chicken, rice, and broccoli. Because if you want a real healthy, macro-friendly meal, you got to hit them with that chicken, rice, and broccoli.
1: Yeah.
2: High in fiber as well.
1: You put soy sauce on that thing?
2: No, but I have found this great sauce at Lunds and Byerly's. That's like a sriracha, like chipotle something that I put on. It's delightful.
0: Sounds great. Okay, what would your top trio be? You can text us 53921 or KDWB1.

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1: Brought to you by OVO, LASIK, and Lens. This was, you know, they're doing more of these. The nostalgia is getting you. One of your favorite shows when you were a teenager, if you're a millennial, the whole cast is getting together and going on a 30th anniversary tour, which we're going to cover coming up in the Entertainment Report. So tonight, Somber kicks off the You Are the Reason tour. He's going to be going across North America. He is hitting Target Center here in November. So if you haven't seen him yet, he was like at a much smaller venue last time he was here. So I was like, when I get happy and sad at the same time. It's a Casey Musgrave song, but happy that they're getting bigger and growing and more successful, but sad because, you know, it's just hard to get good, affordable tickets anymore once a star hits a certain level of status.
2: I've seen the Lumineers, I think, 3 or 4 times now, and the best concert I ever saw was when they were at Roy Wilkins. There was, like, zero production.
1: Yeah.
2: Now they are Target Center, XL, or wherever, and it's not that those concerts haven't been good. It's just that Roy Wilkins was so fun.
1: Yeah. It's just different. Last month, Michael B. Jordan and Ray, remember they had a date at Six Flags Magic Mountain. Everyone's like, are they dating? And they're like, no, they're working on a project together. Well, of course, she was at the VMA, so everyone was asking her. She said, no, we're just friends who like roller coasters. And I mean, and if they were working on a project together, it makes sense. Like, you know, whatever. Good for them.
2: I bet they still hooked up.
1: I hope they did. I hope too. For both of their sake they did. Be so exciting. Spider-Man Brand New Day is not satisfied with finishing the summer with the largest box office at $2.5 billion. The studio is actually working on a re-release with new scenes featuring the character Claire Temple, played by Rosario Dawson. She's a nurse who offers health care to vigilantes. So they're just going to basically probably add one single thing in, have everyone go see it, because, you know, they get so hyped, Marvel fans, to see every little unreleased scene. I heard the, like, re-release they had recently of, like, Avengers whatever was not worth it. I had someone post on their stories, like, this is just a cash grab. This was not worth going back to see.
3: Dude, you might as well just wait until it comes out if they ever release it. Yeah.
1: ESPN has the broadcast rights to Super Bowl 61 on Valentine's Day. Did you guys realize it's on Valentine's Day this year?
2: Yeah.
1: Another Monday Night Football came and went without an announcement. People are like, dude, what's going on? Why haven't they announced the halftime performer yet? Since the pandemic, every Super Bowl halftime act was identified in the month of September. And hello, it's 2 days until October. So it's like a little strange. Like, what's taking so long? They claim that people think that it's Miley Cyrus or Jay-Z this year. There's also money on Bieber, Harry Styles, Sabrina Carpenter, and Taylor Swift. I think we can just eliminate Taylor Swift. She's pretty much said she's not going to do it unless Travis is done playing football.
3: Yeah. Mm-hmm.
1: So I think we can eliminate that one. Let's jump into this one. The cast of Sabrina the Teenage Witch is going on a 30th anniversary tour.
4: Yesterday was the 30th anniversary of our TV show, Sabrina the Teenage Witch, and I am so excited to announce that the cast of Sabrina is going to do a national tour for the 30th anniversary. We did this in Chicago a few months ago. We had so much fun. We're taking it on the road. So we're going to kick off the tour in Beverly, Massachusetts, which is right outside of Salem, on Halloween. And then we're going to hit a lot more cities throughout the U.S. So you can get pre-sale tickets starting Tuesday, September 29th at 10 a.m. local time. 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Tickets, all info is at SabrinaCastReunionLive.com.
5: It's that time of year again, children. Halloween.
1: Hold on. Okay, Sabrina Cast Reunion.
2: I love Salem.
1: I'm looking up Sabrina Cast Reunion right now. It's a 15-city tour. I'm just trying to see if they're coming here. Pardon. Takes a while for my computer to load, guys. This is the same computer I started here at KDWB with. It goes on sale in 5 hours. This is going to take me a while, so I'll get back to you.
3: Okay, thanks.
1: I didn't pre-look this up to see if they're coming here to the Twin Cities.
2: Did you guys know it's National Coffee Day?
3: Is it really National Coffee?
2: Yeah, I wonder if someone will bring us coffee.
1: Jenny, you can't beg for people to bring you free coffee on the radio.
2: Maybe just like DoorDash it or something, you know? Then you're
1: Jenny, that's even more expensive.
2: Yeah, but like then, is it though? Because honestly, gas prices are so insane right now, which is why.
1: Oh, you're so thoughtful.
2: Which is why you should actually join the Inner Circle through the Circle K app, because you can get 25 cents off per gallon your first 5 visits at Holiday Social.
1: That's a really great deal.
3: That's awesome.
1: Thank you so much. That's your entertainment report.

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15: 101.3 KDWB. We're Fallon, Colt, and Jenny. Do we have an update on Seavers? Because we got a massive cardboard cutout of the three of us with a scan, like QR code to listen to our show. And I wanted to put it at like a fall happenings place, like a place where lots of people will be. Because originally we were going to do it on a trailhead. Do we have an update from Seavers on if they will allow us to place our cardboard cutout there?
25: We don't. It's come to a stalemate. Is that what they call it?
15: Jenny, isn't there one other avenue?
29: I do have a connection. I was just trying to allow the company to step
15: to go
29: in
15: first. Okay.
29: Because they were trying to go first.
15: So you're going to go straight to Mr. Seavers.
29: Yeah, I'm going to go. Yeah. I think it might be Mrs. Seavers.
15: I should have assumed she'd be the one making the decisions. Got it.
25: Yeah, and it's weird because the cardboard cutout right now is right in front of your bed. I was at your house yesterday. That's weird that it's literally at the end of your bed.
15: It's to scare out intruders, okay?
29: Shut up. I can't even think about that.
15: It's not. It's facing backwards in my garage so I don't have to look at it when I pull
25: it. We're
29: sitting in the garage?
15: Yes, it is.
29: We're exposed to the elements? You can't at least bring us inside?
15: It's a heated garage. What more do you want? Anyway, we are doing lots of marketing for the show with no budget. Yeah. We have that cardboard cutout made by Free. Shout out to our friend Tina. Colt came to us with a binder. He has other pitches on ways we can go viral on Instagram to get more eyes on the show. Go ahead,
25: yes.
15: Colt.
25: Okay, so first of all, I think we need to really take advantage of gloving.
29: Isn't Fallon kind of good at it?
15: Thank you.
25: I think if there was a trio of glovers going around the Twin Cities in the dark, in the middle of wherever, and people were just posting videos like, what the hell is happening outside of XYZ?
15: None of you are giving me credit for my gloving right now.
29: It is really good. It's really good. I'm not going to be good at it, though. I have a metal plate in my left wrist.
15: She always finds a reason to have an excuse to get out of it.
29: You don't want to know.
25: Fallon just did a weird...
29: Go back to gloving. We don't need that motion.
25: So... Another one, we could hop on the slide train, slide for him, put some knee pads on and slide. Have you seen the sliders?
29: Yeah, because I told you there's some guy on TikTok I started seeing. He's got his face painted. It's really
15: And
29: hot.
15: I told you need to have relations with someone because you're getting desperate at this point. Okay, it was weird. She showed me the video thinking I'd be like, oh yeah. And I was like, oh no, God.
25: And the last thing is Wormisoda. So
15: wait,
25: I'm
15: interested.
25: We just go around Minnesota Staples, like First Ave or whatever, and okay. We just do the worm.
15: But I can't do the worm, but I will film you doing the Wormisoda.
25: You think of the Wormisoda? And I thought it'd be the perfect way to get free stuff or access. Because you show up, everybody wants a video for a plug, right? Yeah. When they give you something free.
15: Yeah. Mm-hmm.
25: So simple just to do the worm in front of some restaurant. Like, come eat at whatever steakhouse. Worm, worm. And then I get a free meal.
15: I don't think that's what restaurants want at all.
29: Definitely not a steakhouse.
15: Worm association. Jenny, can you do the worm?
29: No, I'm a heavy-chested girl.
15: So it's cold. He can.

0: Well, well, well. How the tables have turned.
1: I have had some good things happen to me today. First, Mower Mike sent me a Venmo for free coffee.
0: You basically bagged everyone in the Twin Cities.
1: Shout out, Mike.
0: You also caught a donut hole in your mouth.
1: I did. Found the perfect lob of a donut hole into my mouth hole. Caught that. And now I have an update about the camper van I was frustrated about earlier because I've been thirsty in this guy's Facebook Marketplace messages. Like, I want this van. And he was like, oh, I don't know. Like, someone else is interested. Whatever. That's probably not what he sounds like.
0: Or maybe it is.
1: Maybe it is. But he heard me talking about it on the radio.
0: The power of the radio, baby.
1: And KDWB. Like, he goes, shut up. I just heard this on the radio. So now we're going back and forth. And he's like, I'll be transparent. I've just been going down the line of order of people who were interested.
0: Which is what we usually do, yeah.
1: Which is fair. I totally understand that. But the person who's interested is in Chicago. I'm not waiting for someone in Chicago for a Facebook Marketplace deal personally.
0: Let's be local about it, okay?
1: And
0: support
1: so
0: local.
1: He does go, but since you're in town and talking about Poppy on the radio, I guess I could show it to you first. So apparently that's the name of his van. And you know you have to name your van. You can't just have a van and not name it.
2: He says, I'm taking a trip with Poppy. Did he grow up without a father?
1: He spells it P-O-P-P-Y, Colton.
2: P-O-P-P-Y. Oh, like Poppy from Trolls?
1: I don't know.
0: Maybe, yeah, I think so. Okay, so Jenny once again used her... So let's re-angle this. Yeah. She's had a great day because she used KDWB to get a free coffee.
1: Leverage.
0: She used KDWB to get a leg up on this van.
1: Yeah.
0: And I'm sure there will be a leg up on this van at some point.
2: And she also used KDWB to get a donut,
0: free donut hole
2: this morning.
0: From her coworker.
1: Yeah, I did. So it's been a good day for me. We did trios earlier. I just got my own trio.
2: Coffee, donuts...
0: Camper by the way, that none of us said their favorite trio was Fallon, Colton, Jenny, right? God, idiots.
2: Nice. Well, we are going to have to name that van if you do get it. So we'll circle back with that.
0: I already have two ideas.
1: Okay.
2: We'll reconvene.
1: Yes. I can't wait.

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2: Some point in your life, you pondered the age-old question, probably staring at your bedroom ceiling. Does he or does she like me? 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You can stop the pondering. We'll tell you how you can really know. Coming up next.

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Taylor Swift dedicated her historic VMA win to Dolly Parton for being the ultimate showgirl. Taylor praised the way Dolly turned everything she experienced into love and gratitude for her fans, saying she felt lucky to be one of them. 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

0: 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All right, Tanya's got a trending report. The question, have you ever gone through your partner's phone secretively?
1: Yes. So, Maura Higgins, she is a model, host, and star of Love Island, now Dancing with the Stars. She was on Traitors, et cetera, et cetera. But she's opening up to a dating habit that a lot of people would never admit to out loud. She snoops through her partner's phone, and not after a year of dating. We're talking like 1 week in. She says, if I'm dating you and it's only a week in, I've already gone through your phone. I've turned into a bit of an investigator because men have done me dirty. She knows how it sounds. She basically said people call it a red flag, but in her mind, it's more of a beige flag, and she ain't stopping. She's had some very public heartbreaks, so I get where the trust issues come from. And right now, she says that she's single and loving it, but here's my take. If you feel like you have to check someone's phone a week in, is that a them problem or a you problem?
2: It's a you problem.
1: Well, no, because I feel like she's picking the same type of man over and over and over and over again. Like,
2: again, you problem.
0: I have never been the person to sneak into my partner's phone. I think because I trust them. And then also, I don't want to find something. And if I go in there and I do find something, I don't want to deal with the heartache. I don't want to deal with the pain. So I'm kind of like afraid to go, but I trust him enough to think there's nothing there.
2: Yeah.
0: But I am not going in.
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28: With your forecast, I'm meteorologist Rodney Price. Showers and storms likely into the afternoon. Highs in the upper 60s. Have the rain gear handy. Rain ends tonight. Right now, it's 64.
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I was just reading Ina Garten, a.k.a. the Barefoot Contessa. She's sharing a new recipe. It's the secret behind her success, and it starts having someone who believes in you. She was talking with Hoda on making space, and Ina said, we all need just one person to make us feel extraordinary and capable. For her, that person was her husband, Jeffrey. But Ina says that kind of belief can come from a parent or teacher, too. I love that show. When I was young, I fell in love.

0: 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All right, so we were talking about the trending report where you said that Maura Higgins goes through her partner's phones because she's been burnt in the past.
1: Yeah.
0: And if someone asked to go through my phone, I wouldn't love it either.
2: What are you hiding?
1: Can we go through your phone?
2: Give me your phone.
1: I want to see some pictures. Let's see some pictures.
0: All right, I'll throw it up here. Here you go. Okay. So, first, the video of me spilling the coffee from this week.
1: Uh-huh. Yeah, have you ever seen that?
0: I know. Okay, next is Georgia.
1: I feel like I saw something.
0: Watching the Georgia game.
1: No, there is literally like a thirst trap that you're going fast by.
0: I'm very shy about this thirst trap. I don't know what I'm going to do with it. But I showed it to Mark. Mark, what did you think?
3: Very impressive. I can show that.
1: Oh, you see? I told you. I saw something.
2: Gosh, that is...
1: Is that AI?
0: It's not AI. It was over the weekend.
1: Ryan, why are you holding back and not posting these pics for the people to see?
0: It's like, what do I want to do? Ryan, what would you do? I gotta time this.
4: No, Ronnie, this is what the people want to see.
1: You guys, Ryan has a six-pack.
4: No, literally abs. It's crazy.
1: You have an eight-pack.
0: I've been working super hard, and I'm so excited, but I feel so dumb posting shots like that.
1: Why? Well, then maybe that's your caption. I feel dumb posting this, but I feel proud of it as well. Yeah, look at your back muscles.
2: Whoa.
1: Look at you, Ryan.
0: Well, you know.
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Twin Cities number one hit music station, 101.3 KDWB. It's no surprise Carly Rae Jepsen was very particular about her wedding reception music when she married music producer Cole MGN last year. But it's why she added certain tracks to the playlist. 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
9: With your forecast, I'm meteorologist Rodney Price. Showers and storms likely into the afternoon. Highs of the upper 60s. Have the rain gear handy. Rain ends tonight. It's 66 at our studios.
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25: Crews are putting out a vehicle fire on the exit ramp from southbound 35W to County Road 88. That ramp is closed, but traffic is light. It's not really causing any major issues. The rest of 35W looks good. 35E is clear. No significant issues right now on 494. I'm Deb Snyder, and that's your latest total traffic.
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2: So the most streamed artists of all time have been revealed to coincide with the 20th anniversary of music streaming. Taylor, perhaps unsurprisingly, was on top, followed by Bad Bunny and Drake. And a few notches down, Bruno Mars at 13. And here he is at number one today. For just a

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2: Dancing with the Stars, here he comes. Oh, my gosh.
1: It crosses my mind. It'd be fun to work with that host again, wouldn't it?
2: I think it would.
1: Who hosts it?
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0: 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Now, is this these memes you keep getting, what's going on with your phone?
1: Okay, I kind of just wanted to ask this across the board to everybody, because what do you do when you get a meme or like a funny video from somebody, but you've seen it like weeks before or a month before? You can't really go back and be like, oh, I've already seen this, because then that makes you look like a jerk. Or do you kind of just say like, ha ha, but now you're lying?
2: I'm always the person that is late to it. So I can't relate.
1: You definitely are the person that's late to it. But I just don't know, like, at this point, like, I have to just keep lying, right?
2: Yeah, you have to give him a ha-ha.
1: Why even you have to give him a ha-ha?
0: Exactly. Why take time to even go either way?
1: It's my husband, or it's my sister, or it's, you know? More,
0: just like, what is the ha-ha? Just do something fast. You don't have to point it out.
1: I know what you mean. Now I just like heart it. Like I just heart it and just move on.
0: Anything in life that shaves time where it doesn't require brain power or another decision, this is one of them. Just ha-ha it back.
2: No, but you should tell them they're late to it because I appreciate it.
1: Okay.
2: Yeah.
1: I think it's just
0: Ronnie, you're the social media expert. What's the protocol?
3: I am the opposite. Like I am the type to be like, I saw this. And then I'll say, haha. But I will say I saw it because I'm like, you have to let people know.
0: That's his job. All right. Well, I will say, haha, when you say, you don't even send me them, so I'm fine.
2: No,
1: I know you won't watch them.
2: Yeah.
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13: What's up, you guys? It's Malachi Barton. My debut single, Stay for the Credits, is officially out. I've been working on this song for a while now, so it feels pretty crazy to finally get to share this side of me with you guys. I hope you love it,

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1: Yo, I think chess is becoming the new pickleball. 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So are you in like a league?
0: Informal. We just all meet at the bar once a week and we play. So the game's

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Or if you miss Benson Boone doing like 15 backflips just in one song, that happened too. Or

103 KDWB. I couldn't even imagine the pressure Harry Styles had a couple of nights ago in New York City performing in front of his not only fiance, Zoe Kravitz, but her dad, Lenny Kravitz. You got to impress your future father-in-law and one of the biggest music makers ever. That's like asking me to cook a meal in front of Gordon Ramsay. Like, it ain't happening.

Let me know if we're all doing the same thing right now. It's KDWB. You're sitting at work, watching the clock go by, and it's taking forever. And the rain isn't helping, but you're scrolling on your phone, seeing pictures and videos of your friend on a vacation in Puerto Rico or on a cruise, and you're like, how do they keep affording this? Meanwhile, you're sitting here in the cold and ugly rain in Minnesota. Oh, I want it to be

He just doesn't know it. Or know me. I went to his concert over the weekend at Grand Casino Arena, and he has a song called God Went Crazy. Beautiful song. I proposed my fiance to it. So we thought we were going to go to the concert this weekend. He was going to sing it, and we'd have a little special moment. We'd hug and serenade each other in the crowd, and he skipped right over it.

Hey, it's Fallon, Colt, and Jenny. Coming up Wednesday morning on the show, 7:35, talk me through it. Her husband's just never interested in certain things, and she doesn't know what to do, or is this common? We'll talk her through it coming up Wednesday morning on KDWB. They say

This is the perfect weather to go and get those National Coffee Day deals. It's KDWB. It's rainy, it's cold, it's gloomy, but you could probably get some discounts if you go to Starbucks, Dunkin', or Caribou right around the corner here in St. Louis Park.

money I just spent on gas. It's ridiculous. It's KDWB, whether it's gas, bills, because first of the month is coming up. We're going to take care of all that for you. Got $1,000 you can win starting next Monday and the chance to get a VIP trip to Jingle Ball in New York City starting Monday.

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1: to call the Renaissance Festival?
0: Are you whispering because you're at work right now?
1: Sure, I am.
0: Okay, I'll whisper too. You can win a 4-pack of tickets to the Renaissance Festival at 2:35.

What up, it's Vaughn. And I got a 4-pack of tickets for you and a friend and another friend and another friend. Or you and your lover and the other lover and the other lover. Okay, it's a 4-pack of tickets into the Renaissance Festival. And this is the last weekend to go. If you want them, call me right now. 651-989-ADWB. 4-pack of tickets into the Renaissance Festival. Good luck.

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1: Allison,
0: I'm holding this 4-pack of tickets right here to the Renaissance Festival. You got 3 other people you might want to go with you this weekend?
1: I absolutely do. And this damn rain's going to be gone.
0: Oh, perfect. Well, I guess you're going to go to the Renaissance Festival this weekend, Allison. Woo!
1: Yes, all right. Thank you.
0: Congratulations.
1: Thank you, Bot.

I don't think this is worth canceling a date over, but you let me know. It's KDWB. This guy posted on TikTok. He was 15 minutes away from picking up his date, and she said, hey, I want to match your vibe. Let me see your outfit. He sent a picture wearing a glitter, sparkly shirt and matching pants, and she said, yeah, don't pick me up. And then he posted about it on TikTok. Everybody's making fun of his outfit. Do you think an outfit is worth justifying canceling a date over? 651-989-KDWB.

0: Some guy posted on TikTok that his date canceled on him 15 minutes before because she saw he was wearing a glittery shirt and sparkly pants. Kendall, you're on KDWB. What would you do if you saw you didn't like his outfit?
1: I'd stick it out.
0: You should buy him some new clothes.
1: There you go. Go shopping.
0: Go to the mall or something for your second date.

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2: 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My name is Vaughn. 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

Jenny coming up Wednesday morning on the show, 7:35, talk me through it. 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
1: Coming up next.

All right, I know I said 3:35, and I'm running on, I don't know, I'm running late is what I'm doing, but I got two tickets for you to see Doja Cat. She's going to be at Target Center this Sunday night. You want a pair of passes? Call me right now. I'll hook you up. 651-989-KDWB. And I know it's a Sunday. I know you probably got work the next morning, but I mean, when's the last time you faked the cough?

0: B, hello. Who's this?
1: This is Carlia.
0: All right, Carlia, before I just give you these Doja Cat tickets, we're going to do a little Listener's Got Talent. What is your secret talent?
1: I can make bubble noises with my mouth.
0: Go ahead. Do it right now. Let me hear it. Oh, my God. I thought you were just going to do one little pop, but it did sound like a little... All right, well, just for that, you won the talent show and you won Doja Cat tickets.
1: Woo!
0: Heck yeah, girlfriend. Congratulations.
1: Yeah!
0: Two tickets for Target Center this Sunday night, and if you miss your chance to win, I'll have another pair next hour at 4:35.
1: Thank you. I can't...

I have a question and I need your 100% honest answer. It's KDWB. My name is Vaunt. I've been a dog dad for a little over a year now, and I fall more in love with my puppy Ava every day. Is it a bit obsessive that I want to get a matching Halloween costume for her, my fiance, and I, or is this

a perfect day to be National Coffee Day. This weather totally bumming me out, but you need a good pick-me-up. I'm sure Caribou, Starbucks, if you like Dunkin', I like Dunkin', but none of them in Minnesota are delicious. They got deals going on all day long. It's KDWB.

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It's 101.3 KDWB, the Twin Cities' number one hit music station. At 4:35, you call me. 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

Ella Langley has had the number one song for 24 weeks, which is crazy. But I think that reign is about to come to an end because of this girl. Taylor Swift and her latest Patient Zero is on KDW.

Babadoo. I was hoping I could come on here and do a little rap or something, but I don't know what I'm saying. She will be at Target Center, though, this Sunday night, and I got a pair of passes if you want to go. 651-989-KDWB. 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

Alan Colt and Jenny coming up Wednesday morning on the show, 7:35. Talk me through it. Her husband's just never interested in certain things, and she doesn't know what to do, or is this common? We'll talk her through it coming up Wednesday morning on KDWB.

0: Did I win?
1: Yes, you did.
0: No way. No way.
1: I don't lie over here.
0: Oh, I'm so excited.
1: Two tickets to see Doja Cat at Target Center this Sunday night. Congrats.
0: Thank you so much.
1: Now, before I hand these over, you want to tell me your name, where you're calling from?
0: Danielle from St. Paul.
1: Oh, Danielle, I'm so glad we got your plans for Sunday night.
0: Thank you.

Still too early to pull up Halloween decor because October's what, 2 days away, and I don't want to hear it. If they throw pumpkin spice in the stores mid-August when it's still the dead of summer, it's KDWB. It's-

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Stella Lefty was there, Zara Larsson, Benson Boone, Cardi B, Snoop Dogg, Ciara, tons of big names in Vegas a few weeks ago. And if you missed out on the two-night event starting October 1st, you can stream it from the comfort of your couch. It's 101.3 KDWB.

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All right, coming up later this hour, it wasn't me. I got Shaggy in the next 15. We're going to do Cat's Eye, Post Malone right now. Everybody's favorite country song, Choosing Texas, Ella Langley.

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spooky season commence. It's 101.3 KDWB. What up? It's Vaunt. And I'm at Vaunt Leak on socials. I'm here for the haunted houses. Last year, I did the haunting experience. This year, I think I'm going to do Dead End Hayride. It's the one everybody and their mama talks about. And if you go on KDWB.com, there's a chance for you to win a 4-pack of passes to Valley Scare.

0: You're finally glad just to get out of work, and we appreciate you for having us on for your ride home. My name is Vaunt. It's KDWB. Michaela, I hope you have a great rest of your day.
1: I hope you have a better day than me.
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WB, the Twin Cities' number one hit music station. What up? It's Vaunt. I can't even be as impressed as you are with Olivia Rodrigo. That video of her on her tour, getting the rain on her and her dress disintegrating. It'd be much cooler if it happened here in the Twin Cities, but she's not even coming here. New York City.

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20: Northbound Highway 100 crash around Highway 7. It's off to the right shoulder. Things were already heavy. You have brake lights back from 50th. You'll see heavy traffic heading south on 35W from Stinson down to 94. Off and on congestion to Diamond Lake Road and solid traffic between 94th Street and Cliff Road. I'm Deb Snyder, and that's your latest total traffic.
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21: 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What's up? It's Savannah on the Twin Cities, number one in music station with Fallon Colts and Jenny in the Morning. 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Well, she's speaking out about it for the very first time, and I'll tell you exactly what she had to say. That's on the way in just a few songs. But right now, here's our guy, Bruno Mars. I Just Might.

0: So many rumors that Ray had found her husband and Michael B. Jordan. It's KDWB, and she is setting the record straight that they are working on a new project.
1: I'm technically not allowed to talk about it because
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1: No, we're just friends who like roller coasters.
0: Yes. If you want to check out the full interview,

Hey, it's Fallon, Colt, and Jenny. Coming up Wednesday morning on the show, 7:35, Talk Me Through It. Her husband's just never interested in certain things, and she doesn't know what to do, or is this common? We'll talk her through it coming up Wednesday morning on KDWB. She left.

It's a very big night for me. It's Dancing with the Stars night. It's 101.3 KDWB. I am so obsessed this season. And if you want to watch, I'll tell you everything you missed last week and what to

Ariana Grande just spotted for the first time on her little hiatus. Looks like her and Ricky Alvarez were at Halloween Horror Nights at Universal Studios. You can check out those pics. They're having a great time. KDWB.com.

It's going to be such a sick show. Like, I want to go so bad. It's a 101.3 KDWB. We got four tries tomorrow for you to try to score tickets to see Doja Cat at Target Center on October 4th. Fallon, Colton, Jenny, Gadget, 735 and 835. And Vaughn, 435 and 5.

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o'clock. 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It's Savannah on the Twin Cities, number one hit music station with Fallon Colt and Jenny in the Morning. And of course, you can always catch us live anywhere on our free iHeartRadio app. A celebrity couple just announced that, yes, they are officially parents. 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